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6: The Environment Canada forecast for Saskatoon and area. Tonight, partly cloudy with a 30% chance of showers, risk of a thunderstorm early this evening, wind becoming light near midnight and a low of 10. Tomorrow, a mix of sun and cloud, 30% chance of showers early in the morning, wind becoming northwest at 20 kilometers an hour near noon and a high of 21. Tomorrow night, clear, low 6. Tuesday, sunny, high 24. For the Prince Albert region, tonight, partly cloudy with a 30% chance of showers this evening, becoming clear overnight. Risk of a thunderstorm this evening, wind becoming light near midnight and a low of 9. Tomorrow, sunny, becoming a mix of sun and cloud near noon, wind becoming northwest at 20 kilometers an hour near noon and a high of 21. Tomorrow night, clear, low 6. Tuesday, sunny, high 24.
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6: The Environment Canada forecast for Saskatoon and area. Tonight, partly cloudy with a 30% chance of showers, risk of a thunderstorm early this evening, wind becoming light near midnight and a low of 10. Tomorrow, a mix of sun and cloud, 30% chance of showers early in the morning, wind becoming northwest at 20 kilometers an hour near noon and a high of 21. Tomorrow night, clear, low 6. Tuesday, sunny, high 24. For the Prince Albert region, tonight, partly cloudy with a 30% chance of showers this evening, becoming clear overnight. Risk of a thunderstorm this evening, wind becoming light near midnight and a low of 9. Tomorrow, sunny, becoming a mix of sun and cloud near noon, wind becoming northwest at 20 kilometers an hour near noon and a high of 21. Tomorrow night, clear, low 6. Tuesday, sunny, high 24.
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0: the Environment Canada forecast for Saskatoon and area. Tonight, partly cloudy with a 30% chance of showers, risk of a thunderstorm early this evening, wind becoming light near midnight and a low of 10. Tomorrow, a mix of sun and cloud, 30% chance of showers early in the morning, wind becoming northwest at 20 kilometers an hour near noon and a high of 21. Tomorrow night, clear, low 6. Tuesday, sunny, high 24. For the Prince Albert region, tonight, partly cloudy with a 30% chance of showers this evening, becoming clear overnight, risk of a thunderstorm this evening, wind becoming light near midnight and a low of 9. Tomorrow, sunny, becoming a mix of sun and cloud near noon, wind becoming northwest at 20 kilometers an hour near noon and a high of 21. Tomorrow night, clear, low 6. Tuesday, sunny, high 24.
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0: 600 CJWW, where we'll never grow old. There is the legendary Jim Reeves to kick off the Sunday Night Gospel Show. Good evening. I'm Jason Lee. Glad you made it to the Sunday Night Gospel Show. 3 hours worth headed your way. We have Jamie Titan this hour. Music from Carrie Underwood. We have White River on the way before 8 o'clock. We'll get to the Kingsmen Quartet right after this. A song called Loving God on CJWW.
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0: 600 CJWW, a country music superstar, recently gave a surprise performance at her church. We'll tell you who and more on the story a little bit later on this hour. That one is from Janie Fricke. It's called Why Me, Lord? And one from the Kingsman Quartet in there, Loving God. Well, if you got a curler in the family, a lady curler, they're going to love this. What a great way to kick start the curling season with the Women in Curling Summit with keynote speaker Jocelyn Peterman. She's been there. She's done that on the curling ice. There's going to be on-ice sessions and networking and a swag bag. And this will all be at the Martinsville Curling Club. And the Women in Curling Summit is set for August 29th. 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So you join women from across Saskatchewan for a day of networking and learning the sport and inspiration. It's going to be a great summit. More details on our website. Willie's Sons is next with gifts on CJWW.
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4: The Environment Canada forecast for Saskatoon and area. Tonight, partly cloudy with a 30% chance of showers, risk of a thunderstorm early this evening, wind becoming light near midnight and a low of 10. Tomorrow, a mix of sun and cloud, 30% chance of showers early in the morning, wind becoming northwest at 20 kilometers an hour near noon and a high of 21. Tomorrow night, clear, low 6. Tuesday sunny, high 24. For the Prince Albert region, tonight partly cloudy with a 30% chance of showers this evening, becoming clear overnight. Risk of a thunderstorm this evening, wind becoming light near midnight and a low of 9. Tomorrow sunny, becoming a mix of sun and cloud near noon, wind becoming northwest at 20 kilometers an hour near noon and a high of 21. Tomorrow night, clear, low 6. Tuesday sunny, high 24.
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0: 600 CJWW. There'll be peace in the valley. There's one from one of the first country stars to become a major television personality. That is Red Foley. It was back in 1959 that Red hosted the Ozark Jubilee, one of the first nationally televised programs devoted to country music, a show that helped introduce artists like Brenda Lee, for example, to a much wider audience. Red Foley wrapping up four in a row right there. Jamie Titan in there with An Anxious Heart, plus Kathy Reynolds, The Everlasting Smile, and Gifts from the Willie's Sons. I'm going to gift you some more gospel music on CJWW right after this.
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1: Thank you so much.
0: Thank you so much, Carrie Underwood. That's her version of How Great Thou Art. Carrie Underwood's been known to get behind the mic at church on occasion, like earlier this year at Easter and over the holidays. And, well, she did it again recently. Carrie Underwood joined the worship team on Sunday at the Rolling Hills Community Church in Tennessee. And on that day, she performed Hillsong Worship's What a Beautiful Name. Have a listen.
2: What?

0: She is nothing short of amazing. She can sing anything. She could sing the phone book and it would sound great. Are there any phone books anymore? If she finds one, she could sing it. She could sing the newspaper. She could sing anything. And, of course, a great gospel singer on top of it all, Carrie Underwood for you. Back with White River. I like my gospel country right after this.
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7: The Environment Canada forecast for Saskatoon and area. Tonight, partly cloudy with a 30% chance of showers, risk of a thunderstorm early this evening, wind becoming light near midnight and a low of 10. Tomorrow, a mix of sun and cloud, 30% chance of showers early in the morning, wind becoming northwest at 20 kilometers an hour near noon and a high of 21. Tomorrow night, clear, low 6. Tuesday, sunny, high 24. For the Prince Albert region, tonight, partly cloudy with a 30% chance of showers this evening, becoming clear overnight. Risk of a thunderstorm this evening, wind becoming light near midnight and a low of 9. Tomorrow, sunny, becoming a mix of sun and cloud near noon, wind becoming northwest at 20 kilometers an hour near noon and a high of 21. Tomorrow night, clear, low 6. Tuesday, sunny, high 24.
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0: The Environment Canada forecast for Saskatoon and area. Tonight, partly cloudy with a 30% chance of showers, risk of a thunderstorm early this evening, wind becoming light near midnight and a low of 10. Tomorrow, a mix of sun and cloud, 30% chance of showers early in the morning, wind becoming northwest at 20 kilometers an hour near noon and a high of 21. Tomorrow night, clear, low 6. Tuesday, sunny, high 24. For the Prince Albert region, tonight, partly cloudy with a 30% chance of showers this evening, becoming clear overnight. Risk of a thunderstorm this evening, wind becoming light near midnight and a low of 9. Tomorrow, sunny, becoming a mix of sun and cloud near noon, wind becoming northwest at 20 kilometers an hour near noon and a high of 21. Tomorrow night, clear, low 6. Tuesday, sunny, high 24.
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0: 1-800-CJ-WW. There's a man that needs no introduction. That, of course, is the possum, George Jones. Give me just one day, Lord. Into another hour of the Sunday Night Gospel Show. I'm your host, Jason Lee. Thanks for making us a part of your weekend. Cindy Aristid to play for you this hour. Charlie Daniels. Got some Brian White on the way before we get to 9 o'clock and a whole lot more. And the great Tommy Hunter is next. One called Sleeping Beauty on CJWW Saskatoon.
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6: Dear daughter, I tiptoed into your room tonight and I looked down at you smiling in your sleep. And I thought, how very much like Sleeping Beauty a little girl is. You know, when I tuck you in at night, I never know how old you'll be when you awaken. One evening, you'll crawl on your dad's lap and you'll throw your arms around his neck. And the next morning, you might be too grown up for that sort of thing. You're so quickly approaching that awkward age. You're too young to drive the car and yet too old to be carried into the house, half asleep on dad's shoulder. I have a secret that I've never told you, Sleeping Beauty. You're going on a very exciting trip. You'll travel from yesterday all the way to tomorrow. It's a rapid journey and you'll travel light and you'll leave behind you measles, mumps, freckles, bumps, bubble gum, and me. Now, I promise not to feel too hurt when you discover that the world is more important than your dad's lap. Yesterday, you were blue-jeaned and pigtailed. Did you know that you were the neighborhood's best tree climber? Tomorrow, you'll be blue organdied and ponytailed. And you'll view the world from a loftier perch, a pair of high-heeled shoes. Yesterday, you could mend a doll's broken leg with a hug. Tomorrow, you'll be able to break a young man's heart with a simple kiss. Yesterday, you could get lost one aisle away from me in a supermarket. And now I have to worry about losing you down another aisle to some strange young man. You see, just at the point where your growing pains stop, mine begin. Yesterday, you were kind of a pain in the neck when you were around. But tomorrow, you will be an ache in my heart when you're not. Tomorrow, you'll lay aside your skipping rope and you'll tie up the telephone line. And that little boy that used to push you in the mud, why, he'll fight just to sit out a dance with you. The clock upstairs is saving its brightest stars, and the sun is waiting with its shiniest days. I can't expect you to live in a dollhouse forever. Sooner or later, the butterfly sheds its cocoon, and the smallest bird must try its wings. But when you grow up and out of my arms, when you finally get too big for my shirts, I'll still recall how you used to scatter dust and dolls impartially throughout every room in the house. Ah, but you spread a lot of sunshine too. The dust has settled and your mom's picked up the dolls, but the sunshine will always fill the corner of our hearts. So here I am talking to you while you're asleep, because if you saw this look on my face, you'd laugh. And if I spoke with this lump in my throat, I'd cry. You see, honey, when I looked at you tonight, you were a sleeping beauty. I tiptoed over and I kissed you. You didn't wake up, and I knew you wouldn't. Because according to the legend, only the handsome young prince can open your eyes. And you see, I'm just the father of the future bride. So you sleep on, pretty thing. Tomorrow you'll awaken and you'll be a young lady. And you won't even realize that you've changed courses in the middle of a dream. Oh, but you might notice just a little change in me. I look a little different somehow. A little sadder and a little wiser, but a whole lot richer. Because tonight, I kissed a princess.

0: 600 CJWW is Canada's double portion on the Sunday Night Gospel Show. What is a soul worth? Tommy Hunter and Sleeping Beauty. Prairieland Park has been a busy spot lately. Last month I was there hosting the Field of Stars event with the legendary Michelle Wright performing the event, and we raised a lot of money for Stars, providing critical care anywhere in Saskatchewan. And then, of course, the 8 days this month at the Saskatoon X, when the X rolled out of town, the Saskatchewan Barrel Racing Association had the finals there for a few days. And then when the barrel racing moved out, Folkfest moved in for Friday night and again last night. It's a busy spot. And now we look ahead to Trucktastic, the Children's Expo. 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For more details on Trucktastic, the Children's Expo at Prairieland, go to CJWWradio.com under the information tab and click on the event calendar. 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
6: The Environment Canada forecast for Saskatoon and area. Tonight, partly cloudy with a 30% chance of showers, risk of a thunderstorm early this evening, wind becoming light near midnight and a low of 10. Tomorrow, a mix of sun and cloud, 30% chance of showers early in the morning, wind becoming northwest at 20 kilometers an hour near noon and a high of 21. Tomorrow night, clear, low 6. Tuesday, sunny, high 24. For the Prince Albert region, tonight, partly cloudy with a 30% chance of showers this evening, becoming clear overnight. Risk of a thunderstorm this evening, wind becoming light near midnight and a low of 9. Tomorrow, sunny, becoming a mix of sun and cloud near noon, wind becoming northwest at 20 kilometers an hour near noon and a high of 21. Tomorrow night, clear, low 6. Tuesday, sunny, high 24.
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0: 600 CJWW going home. There is Dan Turner on the Sunday Night Gospel Show, Cindy Aristed with a thankful heart, plus the Parkland 4 Gospel Quartet, Farther Along in the Light of the Cross, courtesy of Ken Grambo. Well, congratulations to our 5 winners this past week of gift cards for the Asian Garden Restaurant Dinner on Us. We're going to continue the contest this week as well. So tomorrow morning with the Moo Crew, Ben Brooks will tell you tomorrow's fortune cookie message theme. Once he gives you the theme for the day, it's your job to put together a fortune cookie message and send it into us. And if we choose your fortune cookie message, then you're going to be a winner with the Asian Garden Restaurant and CJWW. So if you've ever wanted to be a fortune cookie writer, or if you've ever opened up a fortune cookie and read it and said, who writes this stuff? Who comes up with this stuff? This is your chance. This is your chance to give us your message. But it's got to go with the theme. So listen for that theme tomorrow morning with the Moo Crew for your chance to win. Charlie Daniels is next.
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0: 600 CJWW. They sound so good together. That is the legendary Ralph Stanley and the amazing Ricky Skaggs. Shouting on the hills of glory. And Charlie Daniels, somebody was praying for me. Time for the good news stories around the world this week. Let's get you a few. We begin with a 10-year-old boy from Maryland who turned a homemade cake into a $15,000 prize winner at his local fair. His name is Herbie. He stayed up till 2 o'clock in the morning perfecting his lemon blueberry buttercream cake. Here's the auction.
1: Lemon cake with lemon blueberry buttercream. 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
0: $15,000 cake, well done. Hey, a pet goose in Texas is getting credit for saving a family's life after it alerted them to a barn fire. See, the family was asleep when Goosey started honking really loudly as flames tore through their barn. Luckily, the goose was loud enough, and the family woke up, grabbed a water hose, and put out the fire, and all the animals inside the barn escaped unharmed as well. Here is actual audio of the goose alerting this family. All right, so that woke them up, and they took care of business, and everybody is safe and okay. One more for you. How about this? A 97-year-old woman. Never say you're too old to do anything. A 97-year-old woman in England broke her own Guinness World Record as the world's oldest female wing walker. Her name is Betty. And this is now the sixth time she's been wing walking since she was 87. Her previous record setting wing walk came in 2022 when she was 93.
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0: 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I think that's a Guinness World Record that's going to last a while. Well done, Betty. And those are the good news stories from around the world this week. 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
6: The Environment Canada forecast for Saskatoon and area. Tonight, partly cloudy with a 30% chance of showers, risk of a thunderstorm early this evening, wind becoming light near midnight and a low of 10. Tomorrow, a mix of sun and cloud, 30% chance of showers early in the morning, wind becoming northwest at 20 kilometers an hour near noon and a high of 21. Tomorrow night, clear, low 6. Tuesday, sunny, high 24. For the Prince Albert region, tonight, partly cloudy with a 30% chance of showers this evening, becoming clear overnight. Risk of a thunderstorm this evening, wind becoming light near midnight and a low of 9. Tomorrow, sunny, becoming a mix of sun and cloud near noon, wind becoming northwest at 20 kilometers an hour near noon and a high of 21. Tomorrow night, clear, low 6. Tuesday, sunny, high 24.
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0: The Environment Canada forecast for Saskatoon and area. Tonight, partly cloudy with a 30% chance of showers, risk of a thunderstorm early this evening, wind becoming light near midnight and a low of 10. Tomorrow, a mix of sun and cloud, 30% chance of showers early in the morning, wind becoming northwest at 20 kilometers an hour near noon and a high of 21. Tomorrow night, clear, low 6. Tuesday, sunny, high 24. For the Prince Albert region, tonight, partly cloudy with a 30% chance of showers this evening, becoming clear overnight. Risk of a thunderstorm this evening, wind becoming light near midnight and a low of 9. Tomorrow, sunny, becoming a mix of sun and cloud near noon, wind becoming northwest at 20 kilometers an hour near noon and a high of 21. Tomorrow night, clear, low 6. Tuesday, sunny, high 24.
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0: 600-CJWW. That's the King's Highway. It's Roy Clark on the Sunday Night Gospel Show. I'm Jason Lee. Hope you're enjoying the music tonight. We got another hour to go yet. So get ready for some Merle Haggard, some Loretta Lynn. We're going to get some gospel music from Diamond Rio into the mix and a whole lot more before we get to 10 o'clock. Coming back with Marlon Sharp right after this, Whiskey Bent and Heaven Bound on CJWW.
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0: 600-CJWW. It's the Merediths on the Sunday Night Gospel Show. He paid it all. And Marlon Sharp, Whiskey Banton, Heaven Bound. Well, we have some great Saskatchewan fiddlers that are bound for High River, Alberta at the end of the month to compete in the Canadian Grandmasters Fiddling Competition. But before they go out to Alberta to compete, they're going to have a Canadian Grandmasters send-off fiddle show and dry dance for them at the Canwood Elks Community Center with Joseph Desjarlais from Saskatoon, James Steele from Saskatoon, Jephthah Ross from LaRange, Austin Castle from Swift Current, all going to be performing. Again, it's a fiddle show and a dry dance on the evening of Monday, August 24th at the Canwood Elks Community Center. Along with that, the fiddling, coffee and dainties, a canteen, some raffles. For more information on that event, look under the information tab and click on the event calendar at cjwwradio.com. Third Time Out is next on the Sunday Night Gospel Show.
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4: The Environment Canada forecast for Saskatoon and area. Tonight, partly cloudy with a 30% chance of showers, risk of a thunderstorm early this evening, wind becoming light near midnight and a low of 10. Tomorrow, a mix of sun and cloud, 30% chance of showers early in the morning, wind becoming northwest at 20 kilometers an hour near noon and a high of 21. Tomorrow night, clear, low 6. Tuesday sunny, high 24. For the Prince Albert region, tonight partly cloudy with a 30% chance of showers this evening, becoming clear overnight. Risk of a thunderstorm this evening, wind becoming light near midnight and a low of 9. Tomorrow sunny, becoming a mix of sun and cloud near noon, wind becoming northwest at 20 kilometers an hour near noon and a high of 21. Tomorrow night, clear, low 6. Tuesday sunny, high 24.
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0: 600 CJWW on the Sunday Night Gospel Show. There's one from Confederate Railroad. That song is essentially a faith and family testimony. Jesus represents forgiveness and redemption, while Mama represents unconditional love. No matter how far you stray, faith and Mama are two things you can always come home to. Jesus and Mama on the Sunday Night Gospel Show. Merle Haggard in there. This world is not my home. You heard Loretta Lynn. Will the circle be unbroken? And third time out to kick off the set. Got one called Jesus Take a Hold right after this on CJWW.
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0: 600 CJWW, the wonderful harmonies of Diamond Rio on the Sunday Night Gospel Show, Open the Eyes of My Heart, and the Gary Waldrape Band, Jesus Take a Hold. Well, that's about it for me. I'm Jason Lee. Hope you enjoyed the gospel music tonight. We're back to country after 10 o'clock. And remember, tomorrow morning with the Moo Crew, Ben has tomorrow's theme for your fortune cookie message, a chance to win dinner on us with the Asian Garden Restaurant and CJWW, but you got to go with the daily theme. Ben will have that for you tomorrow morning. I'll talk to you again tomorrow afternoon. Take care, and the Gospel Show returns next Sunday, 7 p.m. I'll leave you with Kate White right after this.
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9: The Environment Canada forecast for Saskatoon and area. Tonight, partly cloudy with a 30% chance of showers, risk of a thunderstorm early this evening, wind becoming light near midnight and a low of 10. Tomorrow, a mix of sun and cloud, 30% chance of showers early in the morning, wind becoming northwest at 20 kilometers an hour near noon and a high of 21. Tomorrow night, clear, low 6. Tuesday, sunny, high 24. For the Prince Albert region, tonight, partly cloudy with a 30% chance of showers this evening, becoming clear overnight. Risk of a thunderstorm this evening, wind becoming light near midnight and a low of 9. Tomorrow, sunny, becoming a mix of sun and cloud near noon, wind becoming northwest at 20 kilometers an hour near noon and a high of 21. Tomorrow night, clear, low 6. Tuesday, sunny, high 24.
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0: Environment Canada forecast for Saskatoon and area. Tonight, partly cloudy with a 30% chance of showers, risk of a thunderstorm early this evening, wind becoming light near midnight and a low of 10. Tomorrow, a mix of sun and cloud, 30% chance of showers early in the morning, wind becoming northwest at 20 kilometers an hour near noon and a high of 21. Tomorrow night, clear, low 6. Tuesday, sunny, high 24. For the Prince Albert region, tonight, partly cloudy with a 30% chance of showers this evening, becoming clear overnight, risk of a thunderstorm this evening, wind becoming light near midnight and a low of 9. Tomorrow, sunny, becoming a mix of sun and cloud near noon, wind becoming northwest at 20 kilometers an hour near noon and a high of 21. Tomorrow night, clear, low 6. Tuesday, sunny, high 24.
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7: The Environment Canada forecast for Saskatoon and area. Tonight, partly cloudy with a 30% chance of showers, risk of a thunderstorm early this evening, wind becoming light near midnight and a low of 10. Tomorrow, a mix of sun and cloud, 30% chance of showers early in the morning, wind becoming northwest at 20 kilometers an hour near noon and a high of 21. Tomorrow night, clear, low 6. Tuesday, sunny, high 24. For the Prince Albert region, tonight, partly cloudy with a 30% chance of showers this evening, becoming clear overnight. Risk of a thunderstorm this evening, wind becoming light near midnight and a low of 9. Tomorrow, sunny, becoming a mix of sun and cloud near noon, wind becoming northwest at 20 kilometers an hour near noon and a high of 21. Tomorrow night, clear, low 6. Tuesday, sunny, high 24.
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11: The Environment Canada forecast for Saskatoon and area. Tonight, partly cloudy with a 30% chance of showers, risk of a thunderstorm early this evening, wind becoming light near midnight and a low of 10. Tomorrow, a mix of sun and cloud, 30% chance of showers early in the morning, wind becoming northwest at 20 kilometers an hour near noon and a high of 21. Tomorrow night, clear, low 6. Tuesday, sunny, high 24. For the Prince Albert region, tonight, partly cloudy with a 30% chance of showers this evening, becoming clear overnight, risk of a thunderstorm this evening, wind becoming light near midnight and a low of 9. Tomorrow, sunny, becoming a mix of sun and cloud near noon, wind becoming northwest at 20 kilometers an hour near noon and a high of 21. Tomorrow night, clear, low 6. Tuesday, sunny, high 24.
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0: Environment Canada forecast for Saskatoon and area. Tonight, partly cloudy with a 30% chance of showers, risk of a thunderstorm early this evening, wind becoming light near midnight and a low of 10. Tomorrow, a mix of sun and cloud, 30% chance of showers early in the morning, wind becoming northwest at 20 kilometers an hour near noon and a high of 21. Tomorrow night, clear, low 6. Tuesday, sunny, high 24. For the Prince Albert region, tonight, partly cloudy with a 30% chance of showers this evening, becoming clear overnight. Risk of a thunderstorm this evening, wind becoming light near midnight and a low of 9. Tomorrow, sunny, becoming a mix of sun and cloud near noon, wind becoming northwest at 20 kilometers an hour near noon and a high of 21. Tomorrow night, clear, low 6. Tuesday, sunny, high 24.
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6: The Environment Canada forecast for Saskatoon and area. Tonight, partly cloudy with a 30% chance of showers, risk of a thunderstorm early this evening, wind becoming light near midnight and a low of 10. Tomorrow, a mix of sun and cloud, 30% chance of showers early in the morning, wind becoming northwest at 20 kilometers an hour near noon and a high of 21. Tomorrow night, clear, low 6. Tuesday, sunny, high 24. For the Prince Albert region, tonight, partly cloudy with a 30% chance of showers this evening, becoming clear overnight. Risk of a thunderstorm this evening, wind becoming light near midnight and a low of 9. Tomorrow, sunny, becoming a mix of sun and cloud near noon, wind becoming northwest at 20 kilometers an hour near noon and a high of 21. Tomorrow night, clear, low 6. Tuesday, sunny, high 24.
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7: The Environment Canada forecast for Saskatoon and area. Tonight, partly cloudy with a 30% chance of showers, risk of a thunderstorm early this evening, wind becoming light near midnight and a low of 10. Tomorrow, a mix of sun and cloud, 30% chance of showers early in the morning, wind becoming northwest at 20 kilometers an hour near noon and a high of 21. Tomorrow night, clear, low 6. Tuesday, sunny, high 24. For the Prince Albert region, tonight, partly cloudy with a 30% chance of showers this evening, becoming clear overnight. Risk of a thunderstorm this evening, wind becoming light near midnight and a low of 9. Tomorrow, sunny, becoming a mix of sun and cloud near noon, wind becoming northwest at 20 kilometers an hour near noon and a high of 21. Tomorrow night, clear, low 6. Tuesday, sunny, high 24.
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0: The Environment Canada forecast for Saskatoon and area. Tonight, partly cloudy with a 30% chance of showers, risk of a thunderstorm early this evening, wind becoming light near midnight and a low of 10. Tomorrow, a mix of sun and cloud, 30% chance of showers early in the morning, wind becoming northwest at 20 kilometers an hour near noon and a high of 21. Tomorrow night, clear, low 6. Tuesday, sunny, high 24. For the Prince Albert region, tonight, partly cloudy with a 30% chance of showers this evening, becoming clear overnight, risk of a thunderstorm this evening, wind becoming light near midnight and a low of 9. Tomorrow, sunny, becoming a mix of sun and cloud near noon, wind becoming northwest at 20 kilometers an hour near noon and a high of 21. Tomorrow night, clear, low 6. Tuesday, sunny, high 24.
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14: The Environment Canada forecast for Saskatoon and area. Tonight, partly cloudy with a 30% chance of showers, risk of a thunderstorm early this evening, wind becoming light near midnight and a low of 10. Tomorrow, a mix of sun and cloud, 30% chance of showers early in the morning, wind becoming northwest at 20 kilometers an hour near noon and a high of 21. Tomorrow night, clear, low 6. Tuesday, sunny, high 24. For the Prince Albert region, tonight, partly cloudy with a 30% chance of showers this evening, becoming clear overnight. Risk of a thunderstorm this evening, wind becoming light near midnight and a low of 9. Tomorrow, sunny, becoming a mix of sun and cloud near noon, wind becoming northwest at 20 kilometers an hour near noon and a high of 21. Tomorrow night, clear, low 6. Tuesday, sunny, high 24.
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14: The Environment Canada forecast for Saskatoon and area. Tonight, partly cloudy with a 30% chance of showers, risk of a thunderstorm early this evening, wind becoming light near midnight and a low of 10. Tomorrow, a mix of sun and cloud, 30% chance of showers early in the morning, wind becoming northwest at 20 kilometers an hour near noon and a high of 21. Tomorrow night, clear, low 6. Tuesday, sunny, high 24. For the Prince Albert region, tonight, partly cloudy with a 30% chance of showers this evening, becoming clear overnight. Risk of a thunderstorm this evening, wind becoming light near midnight and a low of 9. Tomorrow, sunny, becoming a mix of sun and cloud near noon, wind becoming northwest at 20 kilometers an hour near noon and a high of 21. Tomorrow night, clear, low 6. Tuesday, sunny, high 24.
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0: Environment Canada forecast for Saskatoon and area. Tonight, partly cloudy with a 30% chance of showers, risk of a thunderstorm early this evening, wind becoming light near midnight and a low of 10. Tomorrow, a mix of sun and cloud, 30% chance of showers early in the morning, wind becoming northwest at 20 kilometers an hour near noon and a high of 21. Tomorrow night, clear, low 6. Tuesday, sunny, high 24. For the Prince Albert region, tonight, partly cloudy with a 30% chance of showers this evening, becoming clear overnight, risk of a thunderstorm this evening, wind becoming light near midnight and a low of 9. Tomorrow, sunny, becoming a mix of sun and cloud near noon, wind becoming northwest at 20 kilometers an hour near noon and a high of 21. Tomorrow night, clear, low 6. Tuesday, sunny, high 24.
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6: The Environment Canada forecast for Saskatoon and area. Tonight, partly cloudy with a 30% chance of showers, risk of a thunderstorm early this evening, wind becoming light near midnight and a low of 10. Tomorrow, a mix of sun and cloud, 30% chance of showers early in the morning, wind becoming northwest at 20 kilometers an hour near noon and a high of 21. Tomorrow night, clear, low 6. Tuesday, sunny, high 24. For the Prince Albert region, tonight, partly cloudy with a 30% chance of showers this evening, becoming clear overnight. Risk of a thunderstorm this evening, wind becoming light near midnight and a low of 9. Tomorrow, sunny, becoming a mix of sun and cloud near noon, wind becoming northwest at 20 kilometers an hour near noon and a high of 21. Tomorrow night, clear, low 6. Tuesday, sunny, high 24.
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4: Hey there, it's Derek Chesney here with the Saskatoon Crime Stoppers. This week on Crime Stoppers Unmasked, we're asking for the public's help in identifying numerous suspects involved in two break-and-enter incidents in the city's south end. These two incidents took place on July 23rd and July 29th of 2026 in the early morning hours at a restaurant in the 3000 block of Preston Avenue South. On both occasions, the suspect gained access to the restaurant by prying open the rear door. On July 23rd, the suspects took a large safe which contained $31,000. On the second incident a few days later, the suspects got away with the cash register with $700 in cash. At both incidents, the suspects' faces were covered and appeared to leave in different directions after exiting the building. Photos and video of the suspects from both incidents can be seen on our Instagram and our Facebook pages. Do you have information about this crime or who is responsible? 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Tips are completely anonymous. We don't want your name. We just want your assistance. 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
6: Environment Canada forecast for Saskatoon and area. Tonight, partly cloudy with a 30% chance of showers, risk of a thunderstorm early this evening, wind becoming light near midnight and a low of 10. Tomorrow, a mix of sun and cloud, 30% chance of showers early in the morning, wind becoming northwest at 20 kilometers an hour near noon and a high of 21. Tomorrow night, clear, low 6. Tuesday, sunny, high 24. For the Prince Albert region, tonight, partly cloudy with a 30% chance of showers this evening, becoming clear overnight. Risk of a thunderstorm this evening, wind becoming light near midnight and a low of 9. Tomorrow, sunny, becoming a mix of sun and cloud near noon, wind becoming northwest at 20 kilometers an hour near noon and a high of 21. Tomorrow night, clear, low 6. Tuesday, sunny, high 24.
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0: The Environment Canada forecast for Saskatoon and area. Tonight, partly cloudy with a 30% chance of showers, risk of a thunderstorm early this evening, wind becoming light near midnight and a low of 10. Tomorrow, a mix of sun and cloud, 30% chance of showers early in the morning, wind becoming northwest at 20 kilometers an hour near noon and a high of 21. Tomorrow night, clear, low 6. Tuesday, sunny, high 24. For the Prince Albert region, tonight, partly cloudy with a 30% chance of showers this evening, becoming clear overnight. Risk of a thunderstorm this evening, wind becoming light near midnight and a low of 9. Tomorrow, sunny, becoming a mix of sun and cloud near noon, wind becoming northwest at 20 kilometers an hour near noon and a high of 21. Tomorrow night, clear, low 6. Tuesday, sunny, high 24.
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5: The Environment Canada forecast for Saskatoon and area. Tonight, partly cloudy with a 30% chance of showers, risk of a thunderstorm early this evening, wind becoming light near midnight and a low of 10. Tomorrow, a mix of sun and cloud, 30% chance of showers early in the morning, wind becoming northwest at 20 kilometers an hour near noon and a high of 21. Tomorrow night, clear, low 6. Tuesday, sunny, high 24. For the Prince Albert region, tonight, partly cloudy with a 30% chance of showers this evening, becoming clear overnight. Risk of a thunderstorm this evening, wind becoming light near midnight and a low of 9. Tomorrow, sunny, becoming a mix of sun and cloud near noon, wind becoming northwest at 20 kilometers an hour near noon and a high of 21. Tomorrow night, clear, low 6. Tuesday, sunny, high 24.
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4: The Environment Canada forecast for Saskatoon and area. Tonight, partly cloudy with a 30% chance of showers, risk of a thunderstorm early this evening, wind becoming light near midnight and a low of 10. Tomorrow, a mix of sun and cloud, 30% chance of showers early in the morning, wind becoming northwest at 20 kilometers an hour near noon and a high of 21. Tomorrow night, clear, low 6. Tuesday, sunny, high 24. For the Prince Albert region, tonight, partly cloudy with a 30% chance of showers this evening, becoming clear overnight. Risk of a thunderstorm this evening, wind becoming light near midnight and a low of 9. Tomorrow, sunny, becoming a mix of sun and cloud near noon, wind becoming northwest at 20 kilometers an hour near noon and a high of 21. Tomorrow night, clear, low 6. Tuesday, sunny, high 24.
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quick. 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Smell that? 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

0: Environment Canada forecast for Saskatoon and area. Tonight, partly cloudy with a 30% chance of showers, risk of a thunderstorm early this evening, wind becoming light near midnight and a low of 10. Tomorrow, a mix of sun and cloud, 30% chance of showers early in the morning, wind becoming northwest at 20 kilometers an hour near noon and a high of 21. Tomorrow night, clear, low 6. Tuesday, sunny, high 24. For the Prince Albert region, tonight, partly cloudy with a 30% chance of showers this evening, becoming clear overnight. Risk of a thunderstorm this evening, wind becoming light near midnight and a low of 9. Tomorrow, sunny, becoming a mix of sun and cloud near noon, wind becoming northwest at 20 kilometers an hour near noon and a high of 21. Tomorrow night, clear, low 6. Tuesday, sunny, high 24.
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8: The Environment Canada forecast for Saskatoon and area. Tonight, partly cloudy with a 30% chance of showers, risk of a thunderstorm early this evening, wind becoming light near midnight and a low of 10. Tomorrow, a mix of sun and cloud, 30% chance of showers early in the morning, wind becoming northwest at 20 kilometers an hour near noon and a high of 21. Tomorrow night, clear, low 6. Tuesday, sunny, high 24. For the Prince Albert region, tonight, partly cloudy with a 30% chance of showers this evening, becoming clear overnight. Risk of a thunderstorm this evening, wind becoming light near midnight and a low of 9. Tomorrow, sunny, becoming a mix of sun and cloud near noon, wind becoming northwest at 20 kilometers an hour near noon and a high of 21. Tomorrow night, clear, low 6. Tuesday, sunny, high 24.
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2: The Environment Canada forecast for Saskatoon and area. Tonight, partly cloudy with a 30% chance of showers, risk of a thunderstorm early this evening, wind becoming light near midnight and a low of 10. Tomorrow, a mix of sun and cloud, 30% chance of showers early in the morning, wind becoming northwest at 20 kilometers an hour near noon and a high of 21. Tomorrow night, clear, low 6. Tuesday, sunny, high 24. For the Prince Albert region, tonight, partly cloudy with a 30% chance of showers this evening, becoming clear overnight. Risk of a thunderstorm this evening, wind becoming light near midnight and a low of 9. Tomorrow, sunny, becoming a mix of sun and cloud near noon, wind becoming northwest at 20 kilometers an hour near noon and a high of 21. Tomorrow night, clear, low 6. Tuesday, sunny, high 24.
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5: The Environment Canada forecast for Saskatoon and area. Tonight, partly cloudy with a 30% chance of showers, risk of a thunderstorm early this evening, wind becoming light near midnight and a low of 10. Tomorrow, a mix of sun and cloud, 30% chance of showers early in the morning, wind becoming northwest at 20 kilometers an hour near noon and a high of 21. Tomorrow night, clear, low 6. Tuesday, sunny, high 24. For the Prince Albert region, tonight, partly cloudy with a 30% chance of showers this evening, becoming clear overnight. Risk of a thunderstorm this evening, wind becoming light near midnight and a low of 9. Tomorrow, sunny, becoming a mix of sun and cloud near noon, wind becoming northwest at 20 kilometers an hour near noon and a high of 21. Tomorrow night, clear, low 6. Tuesday, sunny, high 24.
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0: keeping you company the best way we know how. It's All Night Country. And we continue in a moment on CJWW. CJWW is Saskatchewan's most listened to radio station. And nobody knows our highways and byways like you. Let us know what you see at 306-938-0600. 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
3: Hey there. It's Derek Chesney of the Saskatoon Crime Stoppers. This week on Crime Stoppers Unmasked, we're asking for the public's help in identifying numerous suspects involved in two break-and-enter incidents in the city's south end. These two incidents took place on July 23rd and July 29th of 2026 in the early morning hours at a restaurant in the 3000 block of Preston Avenue South. On both occasions, the suspect gained access to the restaurant by prying open the rear door. On July 23rd, the suspects took a large safe which contained $31,000. On the second incident a few days later, the suspects got away with the cash register with $700 in cash. At both incidents, the suspects' faces were covered and appeared to leave in different directions after exiting the building. Photos and video of the suspects from both incidents can be seen on our Instagram and our Facebook pages. Do you have information about this crime or who is responsible? 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Tips are completely anonymous. We don't want your name. We just want your assistance. Saskatoon Crime Stoppers. 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
5: The Environment Canada forecast for Saskatoon and area. Tonight, partly cloudy with a 30% chance of showers, risk of a thunderstorm early this evening, wind becoming light near midnight and a low of 10. Tomorrow, a mix of sun and cloud, 30% chance of showers early in the morning, wind becoming northwest at 20 kilometers an hour near noon and a high of 21. Tomorrow night, clear, low 6. Tuesday, sunny, high 24. For the Prince Albert region, tonight, partly cloudy with a 30% chance of showers this evening, becoming clear overnight. Risk of a thunderstorm this evening, wind becoming light near midnight and a low of 9. Tomorrow, sunny, becoming a mix of sun and cloud near noon, wind becoming northwest at 20 kilometers an hour near noon and a high of 21. Tomorrow night, clear, low 6. Tuesday, sunny, high 24.
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3: 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Country 600, CJWW.

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7: The Environment Canada forecast for Saskatoon and area. Tonight, partly cloudy with a 30% chance of showers, risk of a thunderstorm early this evening, wind becoming light near midnight and a low of 10. Tomorrow, a mix of sun and cloud, 30% chance of showers early in the morning, wind becoming northwest at 20 kilometers an hour near noon and a high of 21. Tomorrow night, clear, low 6. Tuesday, sunny, high 24. For the Prince Albert region, tonight, partly cloudy with a 30% chance of showers this evening, becoming clear overnight. Risk of a thunderstorm this evening, wind becoming light near midnight and a low of 9. Tomorrow, sunny, becoming a mix of sun and cloud near noon, wind becoming northwest at 20 kilometers an hour near noon and a high of 21. Tomorrow night, clear, low 6. Tuesday, sunny, high 24.
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0: Introducing the new Crush It Hard Iced Tea from the makers of Provincial Vodka. Crush It
1: tastes like victory.
2: It's no wonder. 76% of Canadians say their biggest household cost is groceries.
3: The Canadian Taxpayers Federation has released its annual gas tax honesty report, which reveals that those filling up in Saskatchewan are paying 15 cents in provincial gas tax, 7 cents in a hidden carbon tax, 7.7 cents of GST, which equates to about 30 extra cents per liter. The City of Saskatoon is launching a new service to help people keep track of their city notices. My Property would offer digital access to future and past city notices, such as property tax notices, assessment notices, and utility billing. Information on utilities can go back 2 years. Property tax notices and assessment notices can go back 7 years. City of Saskatoon Director of Corporate Revenue Mike Voth says the switch to My Property is voluntary and people won't need to do anything if they want to keep getting paper notices.
4: You know, if it's a new customer, someone who didn't have an account with us prior to the launch date, which, you know, fingers crossed is going to be mid-September or early October, depending on how testing goes, they'll be able to contact our Corporate Revenue Contact Center to gain an access code as well.
3: Access codes for My Property account have already started to be sent out and can be found on the bottom of utility bills, 2026 property tax notice, or the 2026 assessment notices. Cougars tend to follow river valleys and over the years have been spotted in Saskatoon neighborhoods, but recently a cougar was spotted in Estevan. If it's from a distance, it may not need to be reported to authorities, says Matthew Tokarek, a wildlife biologist with the province of Saskatchewan.
5: Important to remember that, like, seeing wildlife, even, you know, animals like cougars in that area can occur and can be okay. So if it's just a sighting and there's no concern for human safety, that's okay, right? That's okay. Safe encounters with wildlife from a distance are generally positive, and that's all good.
3: In case of an emergency, though, he says people should call 911. I'm Venice Ferguson, CJWW News.
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3: The Environment Canada forecast for Saskatoon and area. A mix of sun and cloud today and a high of 23. There's also a slight chance of showers. Overnight, fog patches develop, a few clouds, low 7. Mainly sunny tomorrow, high 27, and sunshine on Wednesday with a high of 27. For the Prince Albert region, becoming a mix of sun and cloud and a high of 21 today. Tonight, becoming clear, fog patches develop and a low of 6. Sunshine tomorrow, high 24. Mix of sun and cloud and a high of 25 on Wednesday. Spiritwood Meadow Lake at 6. It's 11 in Rosetown, 12 in Outlook and Wynyard. It's 10 in Kindersley, 13 in Watrous. It's 9 in Regina, Humboldt, LaRonge, as well as Moose Jaw. 8 in Melford and Lloydminster. It's 10 in Nipawin, Hudson Bay and Swift Current. 12 in Yorkton. In North Battleford, the wind is northwest 5, 7. Prince Albert, the wind is west 13, it's clear in 9. In Saskatoon, the wind is west-northwest 10. Some areas of the city have fog, and it's 9 degrees. Gregor is in next with sports.
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9: The Berries are champions of the Western Canadian Baseball League. Good morning, I'm Gregor. Saskatoon's pitching dominated Sylvan Lake for a second straight game, and the Saskatoon team that came to be just 3 years ago walloped the Gulls 11-1 Sunday night before another record sold-out crowd at Cairns Field of 2,579. Center fielder Nathan Houston feeling it.
10: Yeah, that's awesome. One of the best experiences I've had playing baseball, for sure. Can't really think straight, to be honest. A lot of emotions right now. Man, super blessed, honestly.
9: In the end, Saskatoon went 6-1 in the postseason, including 5 straight victories to claim the Harry Hallis Memorial Trophy. Now, besides the trophy presentation, the postgame ceremony saw Saskatoon relief pitcher Wesley Shackelford named MVP. In 4 appearances, he racked up a win and 3 saves, only allowing 1 hit, striking out 14. Head coach Joe

0: Carnahan saluting Shackelford's performance.
1: Like, nothing bothers him. Something goes wrong, or guys on base, or whatever, nothing bothers him. He just digs in and loves competing.
0: On the other side, Sylvan Lake lost to the WCBL final for a second straight year. Could the Berries win start a string of victories for Saskatoon teams? The NLL's Rush announced the signings of stars Robert Church and Ryan Keenan on the weekend. The Saskatchewan Roughriders, though, lost in Hamilton 26-19. Seemed an ever-growing list of injuries too much for them to overcome. Coach Mace disappointed.
2: I just felt like in three phases we just did not meet the expectation and standards of ourselves. So that's bad ball, man. And you can't play bad ball in professional football.
0: Also not good for the green and white, the Bombers and Elks got wins on the weekend. Saskatoon Hilltops shocked in their home opener yesterday. The Wildcats take a 28-22. Edmonton had lost at least 18 in a row, as far back as the CJFL stats go, to Saskatoon prior to this one, and they had been outscored 778-190. Wow. MLB. Jays took 2-3 from Yankees on the weekend. They lost in 10 yesterday. Toronto won back of a wild card spot. And PGA Golf. Scottie Scheffler, 8-stroke win over the field to open the FedEx Cup playoffs. All three Canadians have been eliminated, struggling in their final rounds. For all the Major League scores and more, go to CJWWRadio.com.
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0: Country 600 CJWW. Tim McGraw goes a little something like that. Good morning. It's a Monday morning with the Moo Crew. Ben took the day off today. You got Jason Lee with you. Waking up to some foggy conditions, depending on where you're listening from. Hazy out towards North Battleford. Reduced visibility out that way this morning. 8 degrees. Prince Albert, some shallow fog, and 8 degrees, a bit foggy around Saskatoon as well. We're waking up to 8 degrees on a Monday morning. Afternoon high today of 23 with a mix of sun and clouds, slight chance of showers through the day. Well, Ben's away, but we're going to play. We got some winning to do, lots of great country music. Later this hour, the Country Insider. We got Boots and Salutes trivia, all sorts of fun with the Moo Crew on a Monday morning.
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Country 600 CJWW, living in the good old days. Legendary country on a Monday morning from the Jonner Brothers. Hey, I saw a thing over the weekend that said cotton candy was co-invented by a dentist. I'd believe that. I mean, didn't auto body shops invent potholes? Pretty sure they did. Luke Combs for you. Be by you. Country 600 CJWW. Good morning from the Moo Crew.

0: Country 600 CJWW bends away this morning. You got Jason Lee with you. Good Monday morning from the Moo Crew. That's the latest from Luke Combs, Be By You. We got the Country Music Insider, the latest out of Nashville, coming up at about 20 to 7. Congratulations to the Saskatoon Berries League champions. And they did it with an 11-1 win yesterday over Sylvan Lake to sweep the series against the Gulls. The Berries that I thought had a championship team last year. I thought they had a good chance at winning, but bowed out in the playoffs to Regina. But they bounced back this year, and they got it done. So Saskatoon Berries, first ever league champs. First time league champs. So congratulations to the players, coaches, fans, everybody surrounding the Berries. What a feeling. Great to be champs. Forecast details are coming up.
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0: WW Forecast for the Saskatoon area today. A mix of sun and clouds, slight chance of showers. High today, 23 degrees. A few clouds tonight. Fog patches developing near midnight. Overnight low 7. Mainly sunny and 27 tomorrow. Sunny and 27 on Wednesday. Sunny and 25 for Thursday and Friday. And that'll continue into Saturday with a forecast like that. I'm sure a few combines will be heading out into the field. Don't forget, when you get out there into the field, enter in to win a meal in the field with CJWW. We'll talk more on that later. Right now, North Battleford, hazy and 8 degrees. Prince Albert waking up to shallow fog in the area, 8 degrees. Outlooks at 13. It's a cool start. Spiritwood at plus 4. Saskatoon, we have sunshine, a few clouds, a light breeze out of the northwest. It's 8 degrees on a Monday morning with the Moo Crew. Stand by, your 6:30 news update with Denise a few minutes away. This is Diamond Rio and Holden. Country 600 CJWW. Good morning.

0: from the CJWW Newsroom, bringing you Saskatchewan's news first. Here's what's happening.
1: Good morning. It's 8 degrees at 6:30. I'm Venice Ferguson. An estimated $3.4 million in additional costs has been added up to the food production chain as a result of green packaging policies. The food professor at Dalhousie University, Sylvain Charlebois, explains that in recent years, recycling fees for food packaging have been transferred from municipalities to food processors and retailers. As processors are incentivized to use materials that are more easily recycled, the costs to do so are often passed down the production chain and eventually downloaded onto consumers.
2: At the end of the day, I think we all want greener packaging, but we also need to recognize that these efforts will end up costing more at the grocery store for all of us.
1: However, he adds, these new packaging policies are somewhat paradoxical. Although green, they may actually increase food waste through the use of less protective packaging. La Loche RCMP are investigating a fatal rollover about 30 kilometers south of La Loche. RCMP received a report about a single vehicle rollover on Highway 155 around 2:20 a.m. on Saturday. The driver of the vehicle was declared as deceased at the scene by EMS and has been identified as a 20-year-old man from Brampton, Ontario. Four other passengers were taken to hospital with non-life-threatening injuries. The investigation continues with the assistance of Saskatchewan RCMP collision reconstructionist. Jamie Wawrow is raising funds to sponsor the cat room at the Weyburn Humane Society's new shelter in memory of Tanya Myers. It was September 12th last year. Myers was riding in the passenger seat of her friend's SUV when she was shot on Highway 39 on the evening of September 12th. The 44-year-old woman died of her injuries while being transported to hospital in an ambulance. Wawrow says the idea was born from Myers' love of cats.
3: I had asked for a couple pictures from her sister, so she had given me some, so I put them on the poster. And so she actually just told me today that a couple of those cats that are on the poster, Tanya had nursed three cats. They had been orphaned. So two of those cats are on the poster, and she had nursed them by, you know, bottle feeding and syringe feeding. And yeah, she was able to save them. So I feel like that's just a small part of that story of how much she loved cats.
1: The Saskatchewan Court of Appeal has denied a bail review for Chris Fullman, the man accused of fatally shooting Tanya Myers. The 43-year-old Regina man was appealing a November 2025 decision that denied his original bail appeal. He has been in custody since being arrested last year. Fullman is charged with second-degree murder and intentionally discharging a firearm while being reckless to the life or safety of another person. I'm Venice Ferguson, CJWW News.
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1: The Environment Canada forecast for Saskatoon and area. A mix of sun and cloud today and a high of 23. There's also a slight chance of showers. Overnight, fog patches develop, a few clouds, low 7. Mainly sunny tomorrow, high 27, and sunshine on Wednesday with a high of 27. For the Prince Albert region, becoming a mix of sun and cloud and a high of 21 today. Tonight becoming clear, fog patches develop and a low of 6. Sunshine tomorrow, high 24. Mix of sun and cloud and a high of 25 on Wednesday. Spiritwood's the cool spot at 4 degrees this morning. Rosetown and Wynyard, 11. It's 13 in Outlook, 10 in Kindersley. It's 12 in Watrous, 9 in Regina, Humboldt, LaRonge, 8 in Meadow Lake, Melfort. It's 10 in Nipawin and Hudson Bay, 12 in Yorkton. It's 9 in Swift Current, 10 in Moose Jaw, 8 in Lloydminster. In North Battleford, the wind is west-northwest 4, it's 8. In Prince Albert, the wind is west-northwest 10, there's fog or mist in 8. Saskatoon, the wind is northwest 9, there is some fog in some parts of the city and it's 8 degrees. Gregor is in next with sports.
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0: We'll be right back.
5: Good morning, I'm Gregor. An iconic Saskatoon team, the 24-time Canadian Junior Football Champion Hilltops, always say they don't play a perfect game or their best game until they win the title game. And the Berries did that Sunday in an 11-1 victory at Cairns Field to win the best of three WCBL final in two straight games. Merrick Yeager, Brooks Jones, and Colin Plain limiting Sylvan Lake to just 8 hits, with first baseman Josh Henson busting the game open in the 6th inning with a 3-run home run. Postseason MVP Berries relief pitcher Wesley Shackelford described the feeling he had winning the title to the Jam fam.
6: It just feels electric getting to do it in front of this home crowd. All postseason long, they've been great. And just doing it for the guys behind me, just for the city of Saskatoon, it feels amazing.
5: In the final, the Berries outscored the Gulls 15-2 over the two games and only allowed 11 hits to Sylvan Lake. Speaking of the Hilltops, though, they're going to need a reset after dropping their home opener to Edmonton on the weekend, 28-22. Too many penalties did themselves no favors in this one. Saskatchewan Roughriders lost on the road to Hamilton 26-19. They were up at the half, but the Tiger Cats brought in Trey Ford at QB. They went on to outscore the Riders 16-3 over the final couple of quarters. Coach May saying they got beat in all facets of the game, really.
7: Offensively, we struggled. Special teams, we took some crucial penalties there. So penalties, turnovers, you can't lose those battles within the game.
5: Back to baseball. Jays took 2 of 3 from Yankees on the weekend. They lost in 10 yesterday. Toronto won back of a wild card spot. All three Canadians have been eliminated from the PGA's FedEx Cup playoffs. They struggled in their final rounds. Nick Taylor shot a 4-over. And finally, CEBL, Winnipeg wins the championship. And both Canadian men's and women's flag football teams have qualified for the 2028 Olympic Games in L.A. The men won bronze, the women gold at the World Championships. For all the major league scores and more, go to cjwwradio.com.
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0: 3600 CJWW Legendary Country from Colin Ray on a Monday morning with the Moo Crew. Jason in for Ben. I think about you. 19 minutes away from 7 o'clock. Afternoon high today, 23. It's 8 degrees right now in the Bridge City as we check to see what's going on in Nashville with today's Country Insider. Sarah's not joining us this morning. She's in on the afternoon show. I'm filling in for Ben. She's filling in for me. So we're going alone here on the Country Insider. Ladies, you're going to like this. Your fan, Eleni Wilson, she is serving up a fresh dose of retro Western glam with Wrangler's new fall collection. Now, the limited line is going to feature some bold bell bottoms, denim jackets, faux fur pieces, vintage-inspired prints, fringe, rhinestones, even chap-style jeans. Laney's signature country meets 70s look will be at the front and center with Wrangler, so watch for that. Red Akins will celebrate his birthday by becoming a member of the Grand Ole Opry. His son Thomas Rhett, along with Luke Bryan, John Party, and Jamie Johnson, will also appear on October 13th at the Opry to celebrate the milestone. Red Akins' hits include That Ain't My Truck and Don't Get Me Started, while he has written 36, count them, 36 number one songs for other artists. And one more note, update on Dolly Parton. She was unable to make a scheduled appearance recently at her Dollywood theme park due to doctor's orders not to travel as she battled dehydration and a bit of dizziness. So instead, she appeared virtually to help launch the theme park's new roller coaster called Night Flight Expedition. And that is your Country Insider.
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0: Country 600 CJWW 8 degrees as we shoot for 23 this afternoon. Man, I feel like a woman. Legendary country from Shania Twain. Well, the meal in the field with CJWW is back. It won't be long with the forecast the way it's looking. It won't be long before the farmers are back in the field and getting harvest underway. I mean, we're talking about sunshine for the better part of the week. We're talking afternoon highs of 25, 26, 27 throughout the week and into the weekend. So it's going to be perfect weather to get into the fields. I drove back from the CPCA finals over the weekend. Some nice looking crops out there just waiting for a combine. And it's that time of the year. So CJWW has teamed up with Vantage Ag this year, along with Smiley's Buffet and the Asian Garden Restaurant. 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

Country 600 CJWW, Monday morning with the Moo Crew. Jason's in for Ben. There is Riley Green, Ella Langley. Don't mind if I do. Saskatoon Berries are champions. More with Gregor during the 7 o'clock sports, along with news and weather and your ag report. All coming up after Darius Rucker. Wagon Wheel. Country 600 CJWW, Saskatchewan's most listened to radio station.

0: from the CJWW Newsroom, bringing you Saskatchewan's news first. Here's what's happening.
1: Good morning. It's 8 degrees at 7 o'clock. I'm Venice Ferguson. Coming up, gasoline prices and gasoline taxes. In sports, the Berries are the toast of the WCBL. The Riders can't overcome their injuries. The Hilltops lose their home opener. And agribiz, don't blame the farmer, one sneaky policy that plays a role in increasing prices at the grocery store. If you see news where you're at, call us 244-1925. The federal tax on fuel is slated to return September 8th after a temporary hiatus. Speaking in Vancouver on Sunday, Conservative leader Pierre Poilievre proposed a plan that he says will save Canadians 25 cents a litre, 20 bucks a fill-up, and about $1,000 between now and July 1st next year.
2: That's why Conservatives are calling on the Carney Liberals to cancel their September gas tax hike and eliminate all gas taxes from now until at least Canada Day.
1: The CTF is also calling on the federal government to leave the tax off on September 8th and on the provincial government to consider lessening or removing the provincial gas tax as well. GasBuddy.com says average retail gasoline prices in Saskatoon have risen 10.9 cents per liter in the past week, averaging 167.61 cents per liter on Sunday. This compares with the national average that has increased 3 cents a liter in the last week to 168.84 cents per liter. In a news release, Patrick DeHaan, head of petroleum analysis at GasBuddy, said average gasoline

0: Introducing the new Crush It Hard Iced Tea from the makers of Provincial Vodka. Crush It tastes like
1: victory. Launch date, which, you know, fingers crossed, is going to be mid-September or early October, depending on how testing goes. They'll be able to contact our corporate revenue contact center to gain an access code as well.
2: Access codes for My Property account have already started to be sent out and can be found on the bottom of utility bills, 2026 property tax notice, or the 2026 assessment notices. Cougars over the years have been spotted in Saskatoon neighborhoods, and just recently, one was spotted in Estevan. Matthew Takarik, a wildlife biologist with the province of Saskatchewan, says valleys through cities can often be paths for wild animals.
3: Any sort of river valley is a good corridor for wildlife movement. I mean, these are often areas of kind of contiguous habitat that intersect through the agricultural areas of the province or cities and towns. That is a natural place for wildlife to moving and somewhere that we should certainly be aware that we may encounter wildlife, absolutely.
2: He says if it's from a distance and there's no concern for human safety, it may not need to be reported to authorities, but in an emergency, call 911. Today's internet news poll question, with the latest tariff threat looming, what do you think is the best tactic to take? To vote, go to Have Your Say at cjwwradio.com. I'm Venice Ferguson, CJWW News.
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2: The Environment Canada forecast for Saskatoon and area. A mix of sun and cloud today and a high of 23. There's also a slight chance of showers. Overnight, fog patches develop, a few clouds, low 7. Mainly sunny tomorrow, high 27, and sunshine on Wednesday with a high of 27. For the Prince Albert region, becoming a mix of sun and cloud and a high of 21 today. Tonight, becoming clear, fog patches develop and a low of 6. Sunshine tomorrow, high 24. Mix of sun and cloud and a high of 25 on Wednesday. Spiritwood's the cool spot at 4 degrees this morning. Rosetown and Wynyard, 11. It's 13 in Outlook, 10 in Kindersley. It's 12 in Watrous, 9 in Regina, Humboldt, LaRonge, 8 in Meadow Lake, Melfort. It's 10 in Nipawin and Hudson Bay, 12 in Yorkton. It's 9 in Swift Current, 10 in Moose Jaw, 8 in Lloydminster. In North Battleford, the wind is west-northwest 4, it's 8. In Prince Albert, the wind is west-northwest 10, there's fog or mist and 8. Saskatoon, the wind is northwest 9, there is some fog in some parts of the city and it's 8 degrees. Agribiz is next.
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9: Good morning, I'm Kira Miller with your CJWW Agribiz. While there are many factors at play as to why groceries are so expensive, one of the reasons is something that may have never even crossed your mind. Professor at Dalhousie University, also known as the food professor, Sylvain Charlebois, says changing recycling policies are gradually downloading costs onto the consumer. I spoke to him about these changes, which are geared towards holding manufacturers and processors accountable for the packaging they use.
10: As a manufacturer, if you decide to package your food products a certain way, you ultimately are responsible to make sure that that packaging is repurposed or recycled, and you bear the cost as well, not the consumer. The thing is that right now, costs are increasing.

0: increasing up the food chain, which is putting pressure on retail prices as a result of putting the onus on manufacturers. Now, if the idea is to actually make packaging more green at retail, it's starting to work, but we're nowhere near where we're supposed to be. And so that's why right now, if we're seeing higher prices, there are many factors contributing to food inflation, but our recycling policies are certainly on that list.
1: So this transfer of responsibility, how much does that actually add to the cost of food? Is it, are we talking cents or dollars, or what's the scale here?
0: Well, so we've estimated that costs could be anywhere between $3 to $4 billion more up the food chain. Now, it is a multi-billion dollar industry, so it may not sound as all that significant, but it really adds up at retail. So we don't know for sure what the coefficient is in retail in terms of how much more food costs as a result of these changes, but it is a factor for sure. I think we all want greener packaging, but we also need to recognize that these efforts will end up costing more at the grocery store for all of us. If you're a manufacturer and you're looking at more environmentally friendly solutions, those solutions are likely more expensive. But as some critical mass is built and manufacturers of these packaging solutions get bigger, the packaging solutions will get cheaper as well. But it's going to take a long time. And so that's why I think at some point, we're going to see a shift, but it's going to take a while. It's just right now, timing is really awful because of higher food inflation rates that we've seen.
1: And you even mentioned, like in your article, that it's kind of a paradox because when you reduce packaging, you might also be increasing food waste depending on how you do it. So it's tough. You have to balance that.
0: Exactly. And the other thing that actually hurts consumers is shrinkflation. Well, if the cost to produce whatever you're producing gets higher and you still want to make sure that your product remains attractive, well, you're going to actually reduce quantities and keep the same price, which leads to more shrinkflation cases. And that's certainly something that that is not appreciated by consumers.
1: That was food professor at Dalhousie University, Sylvain Charlebois, on how recycling policy is impacting your total at the till. I'm Kira Miller, CJWW Agribiz.
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6: The Barrys are champions of the Western Canadian Baseball League. Good morning, I'm Gregor. Saskatoon's pitching dominated Sylvan Lake for a second straight game, and the Saskatoon team that came to be just 3 years ago walloped the Gulls 11-1 Sunday night before another record sold-out crowd at Cairns Field of 2,579. Center fielder Nathan Houston feeling it.
7: Yeah, that's awesome. One of the best experiences I've had playing baseball, for sure. Can't really think straight, to be honest. A lot of emotions right now. I'm just... man, super blessed, honestly.
6: In the end, Saskatoon went 6-1 in the postseason, including 5 straight victories to claim the Harry Hallis Memorial Trophy. Now, besides the trophy presentation, the postgame ceremony saw Saskatoon relief pitcher Wesley Shackelford named MVP. In 4 appearances, he racked up a win and 3 saves, only allowing 1 hit, striking out 14. Head coach Joe Carnahan saluting Shackelford's performance.
8: Like, nothing bothers him. Something goes wrong, or guys on base or whatever, nothing bothers him. He just digs in and loves competing.
6: On the other side, Sylvan Lake lost to the WCBL final for a second straight year. Could the Barrys' win start a string of victories for Saskatoon teams? The NLL's Rush announced the signings of stars Robert Church and Ryan Keenan on the weekend. The Saskatchewan Roughriders, though, lost in Hamilton 26-19. Seemed an ever-growing list of injuries too much for them to overcome. Coach Mace disappointed.
9: I just felt like in 3 phases, we just did not meet the expectation and standards of ourselves. So that's bad ball, man. And you can't play bad ball in professional football.
6: Also not good for the green and white. The Bombers and Elks got wins on the weekend. Saskatoon Hilltops shocked in their home opener yesterday. The Wildcats take a 28-22. Edmonton had lost at least 18 in a row. As far back as the CJFL stats go to Saskatoon prior to this one, and they had been outscored 778-190. Wow. MLB. Jays took 2-3 from Yankees on the weekend. They lost in 10 yesterday. Toronto won back of a wild card spot. And PGA Golf. Scotty Scheffler, 8-stroke win over the field to open the FedEx Cup playoffs. All three Canadians have been eliminated, struggling in their final rounds. For all the Major League scores and more, go to CJWWRadio.com.
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0: Country 600 CJWW. Good Monday morning from the Moo Crew. Ben's away just today. He's back tomorrow. Jason Lee filling in for him. Nice to have you along. Safe travels on your commute to work this morning. Clint Black there in a state of mind. Some fog patches to deal with on your commute today. Around the Saskatoon area, around the Prince Albert area, down around Regina, some foggy conditions as well. So take care out there. Traffic around Saskatoon is looking good around the city. Sounds like a couple more weeks and that University Bridge might be opening up. But for now, it remains closed in both directions. The rest looks good. Anything you got in traffic this morning, 306-938-0600. Another day and another chance to win dinner from the Asian Garden Restaurant by writing a fortune cookie message. We're going to give you today's theme coming up a little bit later on this hour. Your chance to get your fortune cookie message in, and then Sarah's going to pick a winner later today. I have music from Dean Brody on the way. Boots and Salutes coming up at 10 to 8, and we're going to play you one from Owen Wrigling right after this. Good morning from the Moo Crew.
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0: Country 600 CJWW Saskatoon. Some patchy fog to deal with on a Monday morning. Drive safely. 9 degrees in the Bridge City with Owen Riegling. Love, hate, love. Oh, man. Wouldn't you love one of these grand prizes in the Stars Saskatchewan Lottery? The deadline to grab a ticket is midnight Friday. That's it. That's all. And then in early September, they're going to draw and give away all the great prizes and the two grand prize show homes. It's not one winner that has to choose. It's two separate ticket winners that get homes. One of them is a $1.4 million show home in Greenbrier Estates in Saskatoon. The other is a $1.4 million home near Regina in White City. So there's going to be two grand prize show homes to a couple of lucky ticket purchasers. So make sure to grab your tickets. You can do that online. That's at sk.starslottery.ca, and you can also call, there's a toll-free number, 1-844-782-7775. 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
0: WW Weather. Mix of sun and cloud for the Saskatoon area today. Slight chance of showers. Afternoon high 23. Few clouds tonight. Fog developing at near midnight. And a low 7. Mainly sunny and 27 tomorrow. Sunny and 27 on Wednesday. And lots of sunshine later into the week and into the weekend as well. Some really nice temperatures. For weather where you are anytime, go to CJWWradio.com. Saskatoon this morning, we have sunshine mixed in with a bit of cloud and some patchy fog. 9 degrees with the Moo Crew and Martina McBride taking us to 7:30. This one's for the girls. CJWW.

0: the CJWW Newsroom, bringing you Saskatchewan's news first. Here's what's happening.
1: Good morning. It's 10 degrees at 7:30. I'm Venice Ferguson. Statistics Canada says the annual rate of inflation accelerated to 3% in July as motorists were once again paying more to fill up their tanks. Inflation had cooled to 2.8% in June as the United States and Iran worked toward a peace agreement, but fresh conflict in the Gulf of Hormuz in July pushed global gas prices higher again. StatsCan says consumers were also paying more for airfares and travel tours last month, as pressure on fuel translated into higher costs for jet fuel. StatsCan says contributing to higher prices were more expensive hotels and flights to U.S. destination cities, coinciding with the hosting of World Cup matches. There was some relief in the grocery store. Annual price hikes on food brought from the store cooled off to 3.1% in July from 3.9% the month prior. StatsCan says price pressures were easing on fresh vegetables and chicken products, but costs for fresh fruit were rising faster than in June. The paradox that is food manufacturing recycling policy might be adding a few dollars to your total at the grocery till. Food professor at Dalhousie University, Sylvain Charlebois, explains that in recent years, recycling fees for food packaging have been transferred from municipalities to food processors. As processors are incentivized to use materials that are more easily recycled, the costs to do so are often passed down the production chain and eventually downloaded onto consumers. However, he adds that these new packaging policies, although green, may actually be increasing food waste through the use of less protective packaging.
2: And the other thing that actually hurts consumers is shrinkflation. Well, if the cost to produce whatever you're producing gets higher and you still want to make sure that your product remains attractive, well, you're going to actually reduce quantities and keep the same price, which leads to more shrinkflation cases.
1: Charlebois estimates that additional costs are between $3 to $4 billion more up the food chain. However, it's unknown exactly what greener packaging is costing shoppers at the grocery store. Saskatchewan's RCMP Homicide Investigation Unit is asking for the public's help in finding an SUV potentially connected to a death in Sandy Bay. RCMP received a report of an injured man on Sunday around 4:35 a.m. who was declared deceased at the scene. RCMP considered the death suspicious. Investigation has determined that a dark-colored blue or black van or SUV may be connected to the incident. The vehicle may also have a dent on the vehicle's driver's side back tire rim. Anyone with information is asked to contact RCMP or anonymously through Crime Stoppers. I'm Venice Ferguson, CJWW News.
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1: The Environment Canada forecast for Saskatoon and area. A mix of sun and cloud today and a high of 23. There's also a slight chance of showers. Overnight, fog patches develop, a few clouds, low 7. Mainly sunny tomorrow, high 27, and sunshine on Wednesday with a high of 27. For the Prince Albert region, becoming a mix of sun and cloud and a high of 21 today. Tonight, becoming clear, fog patches develop and a low of 6. Sunshine tomorrow, high 24. Mix of sun and cloud and a high of 25 on Wednesday. 7 in Spiritwood, it's 12 in Rosetown and Wynyard, 13 in Outlook as well as Watrous. It's 10 in Kindersley, Humboldt, LaRonge, 11 in Regina, Nipawin, Hudson Bay and Swift Current. It's 9 in Meadow Lake and Melfort. It's 13 in Yorkton. Moose Jaw at 10, it's 9 in Lloydminster. In North Battleford, the wind is northwest 8, it's 9. Prince Albert, the wind is west 8. There's fog, it's 9. Saskatoon, the wind is west-southwest 4. There is some fog in the area, and it's 11 degrees. Coffee Talk is next.
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1: This is Venice Ferguson with Coffee Talk. I know I often lament that, unfortunately, common sense isn't so common anymore, but surely, surely the powers that be could try harder. The talk right now is about the price of gas, the tax on gas, and the overall lack of affordability for many Canadians. I'm fortunate to be part of a generation that was able to buy a house before everything went bananas in Canada's housing market, no matter where you live. My cousin's son on Vancouver Island, 36 years old now, divorced, moved away from his career job to be closer to his kids, and took a job at the pulp mill, which disappeared due to downsizing, and has no idea what he's going to do. My cousin and her husband are converting two sea cans on their property into a home for he and his children so that he can have a roof over his head. Meanwhile, his ex is paying $2,500 a month for a basement suite, and no, not even in Victoria, but in Duncan. We have young people on our staff who are paying anywhere from $1,200 to $1,600 a month for a basement suite. And this is a legal suite built during the recent era of incentivizing homeowners to add suites or granny suites to their properties to increase affordable housing. But these suites, and this is where the common sense comes in, aren't hardwired with natural gas. They're heated, of all things, in Saskatchewan with our cold winter, with electric heat to the tune of more than $350 a month at times. Now that is the furthest thing from affordable housing that I can think of.
0: Coffee Talk scripts and audio are available at cjwwradio.com.
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4: Good morning, I'm Gregor. An iconic Saskatoon team, the 24-time Canadian junior football champion Hilltops, always say they don't play a perfect game or their best game until they win the title game. And the Berries did that Sunday in an 11-1 victory at Cairns Field to win the best of three WCBL final in two straight games. Merrick Yeager, Brooks Jones, and Colin Plain limiting Sylvan Lake to just eight hits, with first baseman Josh Henson busting the game open in the sixth inning with a three-run home run. Postseason MVP Berries relief pitcher Wesley Shackelford described the feeling he had winning the title to the Jam Fam.
8: It just feels electric getting to do it in front of this home crowd. All postseason long, they've been great. And just doing it for the guys behind me, just for the city of Saskatoon, it feels amazing.
4: In the final, the Berries outscored the Gulls 15-2 over the two games and only allowed 11 hits to Sylvan Lake. Speaking of the Hilltops, though, they're going to need a reset after dropping their home opener to Edmonton on the weekend 28-22. Too many penalties did themselves no favors in this one. Saskatchewan Roughriders lost on the road to Hamilton 26-19. They were up at the half, but the Tiger Cats brought in Trey Ford at QB. They went on to outscore the Riders 16-3 over the final couple of quarters. Coach May saying they got beat in all facets of the game, really.
9: Offensively, we struggled. Special teams, we took some crucial penalties there. So penalties, turnovers, you can't lose those battles within the game.
4: Back to baseball. Jays took two of three from Yankees on the weekend. They lost in 10 yesterday. Toronto won back of a wild card spot. All three Canadians have been eliminated from the PGA's FedEx Cup playoffs. They struggled in their final rounds. Nick Taylor shot a four over. And finally, CEBL Winnipeg wins the championship. And both Canadian men's and women's flag football teams have qualified for the 2028 Olympic Games in L.A. The men won bronze, the women gold at the World Championships. For all the Major League scores and more, go to cjwwradio.com.
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0: 1-800-600 CJWW. Boots and Salutes headed your way in just a few minutes. That's Dean Brody on a Monday morning. Roll that barrel out. 7:43, Jason's in for Ben. It's 11 degrees in Saskatoon as we look for an afternoon high of 23 today. Traffic around the city looks A-OK this morning. Remember, the University Bridge remains closed. Hopefully by the end of the month it's back open, but closed for today in both directions. We have a chance for you to win a meal from the Asian Garden Restaurant. Dinner could be on us if you provide us with the winning fortune cookie message today. So, we got today's theme, and that happens to be animal wisdom. So, what wisdom can we find amongst our animal friends? Give us your best fortune inspired by our pets or wildlife or the animal kingdom in general. And you could be a winner. For example, you know, be like a duck, stay calm on the surface, and paddle like crazy underneath. Something like that. Let us know one of two different ways. You can text us your animal wisdom fortune on the Groundkeeper Lawn Fertilizer text line 306-938-0600. You'll see our contest post on our Facebook page. You can enter on social media, whatever works for you. Get yours in. Again, the theme, animal wisdom. Sarah will pick a winner and hand out an Asian Garden gift card coming up this afternoon.
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0: Country 600 CJWW with the Moo Crew on a Monday morning in legendary country from Kathy Matea. Lonesome Standard Time. How'd you make out your Saskatoon Hilltop score over the weekend? Toppers dropping one to the Edmonton Wildcats yesterday. We're going to have a look at your score predictions on the other side of 8 o'clock, and then the closest wins an oil change from OK Tire. We'll see how you made out with your score predictions coming up after your 8 o'clock news update. But prior to 8, it's Boots and Salutes, 306-938-0600, toll free 1-800-667-3727. We will get to your calls and your comments in just a minute. First, let's check out what's going on in the newsroom.
1: 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My property coming to Saskatoon, what does it mean? 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I'll have these stories and more. Jason Lee has the Internet News Poll question in a moment.
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0: 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We'll get to the Have Your Say question at cjwwradio.com here right away. But first, the phones are loaded up, so let's begin with you. Good morning, Boots and Salutes.
4: Good morning. Big salute to the Grand Council for handing out over 4,000 backpacks to the kids for school.
0: Awesome. Thanks so much.
4: You bet.
0: Have a good day. You're on the air, Boots and Salutes. Good morning.
5: Hey, Ben. How are you doing?
0: It's Jason. I'm doing good. How are you doing?
5: Hey, Jason. How are you doing? You know what? I'd like to give a salute to my Saskatoon Berries, and we're not going to dwell on the Rough Rider loss. We're going to get right back into it. And I'm really confident that despite the Blue Jays loss of the Yankees yesterday, we're going to get back into it. I hope we get back to the World Series this year. But I am so glad for my Saskatoon Berries. I hope one of the players will make it to the Blue Jays one year. That'll be nice to see, you know. But
0: that's always the hope. Yep, you betcha.
5: The Blue Jays are going to shut down the Tampa Bay Rays big time, and they're going to get back to the World Series this fall. And I hope to hear our national anthem. And you know what? And then another thing I'd like to say is, if the Blue Jays could do it in 92 and 93, so can the Saskatchewan Rough Riders.
0: All right.
5: And I love my Berries.
0: Yeah. Thanks for your call. Appreciate it. Have a good day, okay? All right. There you go. Yeah. Berries are league champions. Good morning, Boots and Salutes.
6: I want to salute your dance bar on Saturday. It was great.
0: Oh, awesome. Thanks so much. Appreciate it.
6: Well, you got to bring it down to 7 o'clock. Us old guys can't make midnight, you know.
0: 7 to 11 instead of 8 to midnight?
6: Exactly.
0: Okay, well, we'll talk to the programming department. We'll see what we can do for you.
6: Good, thank you.
0: Thank you. See ya. Bye-bye. Boots and Salutes, good morning. Hi there.
7: Hello. Hi, good morning. I would like to give a big good salute out to the farmers that go out right through harvest, and I would like to boot those Indianac chiefs that spending bad funds.
0: Okay. Thank you. Boots and Salutes, you're on the air. Good morning.
8: Hi, good morning. I'd like to give a great big salute to all those people this weekend that were in the car shows. We had an awesome time out there. We're just from out of Saskatoon there, but
0: where did you get?
8: I'd like to give a
0: well, go ahead.
8: Pardon me?
0: I was just going to say it right, the car show right in Saskatoon.
8: Yes.
0: Yeah. Right on
8: 8th Street. Especially on 8th Street there when they were driving them up and down. That was awesome.
0: Nice to see, eh? Right on.
8: Beautiful, and I like to boot their city police there. You know, they're out there to have a good time. You know, it's not a. you know, there are bad apples out there, but everybody's not. You know, let's cut back on pulling them over. Like, that was kind of ridiculous.
0: Okay, thanks for your comments this morning. Have a good day.
8: Thank you.
0: Bye-bye. Boots and Salutes, good morning to you.
9: Oh, good morning. I have a boot for the commentators. Well, I'd be commentators on this show.
0: Okay, you're on the air. Good morning, Boots and Salutes.
10: I like to boot Carney and his trade deficit, trade tariffs team. That guy's not doing a whole lot of anything. He doesn't want to say what he's going up against. He doesn't tell the media what he's doing. It's just disgusting. Thank you.
0: Thank you. Have your say at CJWWRadio.com with the latest tariff threat looming. What do you think is the best tactic to take? 22% who have voted are saying retaliation is the way to go. The other 78 are saying, hey, you know what? We got to stay calm a little bit, continue negotiations, no quick action. You can have your say at CJWWRadio.com. Boots and Salutes, good morning.
11: Hello?
0: Hi there, go ahead. Yep.
11: Yeah, I have to agree with the gentleman that phoned in about the cars. When we're down in Reno at the car shows or anywhere down in the States, the police are the ones that are the closing off roads and guiding the cars to go through. And some of them normally are not illegal or are they are illegal to drive on the street, but they know we're a dollar, so they let these cars go.
0: Because they're a part of the car show.
11: That's right.
0: Yeah. Okay.
11: Yeah.
0: Thank you very much.
11: Yeah.
0: Let's go to you. Good morning, Boots and Salutes.
12: Hey, good morning, Bill.
0: What's on your mind today?
12: Blah, blah, blah.
0: All right. Good morning, Boots and Salutes. You're on.
13: Morning. Just want to give a boot to the people that brought all their dogs to the car show yesterday. When it's really warm, they're not enjoying themselves.
0: Okay. You're on the air. Good morning, Boots and Salutes.
14: Good morning. I like to shoot my brother's birthday yesterday. Salute the Onion Lake truck wagons. You were there.
0: Oh, we're losing you.
14: Have a good day.
0: Okay, you as well. Kind of got part of the message, yeah. Speaking of the, since our caller brought up the CPCA wagons, I just came back from the finals there yesterday, and salute and a shout out to the CPCA champion, Brad McManies of Chauvin, Alberta. He won the CPCA championship, got himself a brand new truck, and Colby Stanley of Meadow Lake won the $25,000 dash for cash. So that was a big weekend for both of those drivers. Good morning, Boots and Salutes. Okay, nobody there. Good morning, Boots and Salutes. You're on.
15: Yes, good morning. I'd like to salute my beautiful Prime Minister. Thank you very much.
0: Okay, you're on the air. Good morning. Hi there.
16: Hi there.
17: Yeah, I'd like to speak to Cynthia Rock. Is that her last name? Rock?
0: Thanks for your call this morning. 306-938-0600. Toll free from out of town. 1-800-667-3727. Yeah, not many wanted to talk about the riders today. The Berries are champions, 11-1 win over Sylvan Lake, and sweeping the Gulls in the league championship. I don't know. Is three games enough for a final series? It feels like it should be best of five, best of seven. Don't get me wrong. I'm glad the Berries are champs and, you know, won the three-game series in two, but I feel the championship series should be a little bit longer. Good morning, Boots and Salutes.
18: Hi, I like to boot Boise Cameron for not bringing Daddy Clayton coffee this morning.
0: Okay. Good morning, Boots and Salutes.
19: Hi, I got cut off earlier. I'd like to salute Onion Lake Sports News. You were broadcasting. You did a good job.
0: Okay, thanks so much. Yeah, it's not that I cut you off. I just couldn't hear you. You faded away on us, so.
19: Yeah, I listened for 5 days on TV. It was pretty good.
0: Oh, right on. Glad you enjoyed it. Some good racing, and that championship dash yesterday was just amazing.
19: Yeah, it was a good race, close.
0: And with that said, my voice is struggling a little bit today. It was that exciting. So we're going to battle through it. We're going to cowboy up here.
19: Okay.
0: Thanks for the call this morning.
19: And salute my brother's birthday, and salute Mr. Moore. Have a good day.
0: Okay, you got it. And, well, we're the gas prices shot up on average 10 cents a liter across Saskatchewan recently, 3 cents nationally, 10 cents in Saskatchewan. And then the federal tax hike set to go into place September 8th. So that's set to return. So there's the gas prices that are big in the news right now. Good morning, Boots and Salutes.
16: Good morning. I like to salute the Lumbuck LOS, salute the Edmonton Eskimos, and Boots and Saskatchewan Rough Riders. Have a good day.
0: Okay, you too. Good morning, Boots and Salutes.
20: Boots and Salutes?
0: Yes, Boots and Salutes, yep.
20: Yeah, I'd like to salute Jason Lee for all the work he's done all summer running around CBC racing. He does a great job.
0: Oh, thanks so much. You know what? I'm not sure what I'm going to do next weekend. I should be hooking up to the camper to go somewhere, to some track somewhere, but finals are done, season's over. I'm not sure what's going to happen now. So,
20: yeah.
0: But I appreciate you.
20: And also like to salute Jeff Rogstad from CTV News. He was in Belfort on Saturday and then Baseball Hall of Fame. He was MC there for him.
0: Oh, right on.
20: For their big luncheon there they had supper.
0: Well, fantastic. Awesome. Well, thanks for the call.
20: You bet. Have a great day.
0: You as well. Take care. Bye-bye.
20: Take care.
0: We're going to wrap it up on that note. Time's up. Venice is standing by in the newsroom with the 8 o'clock information update. We'll pick up the conversation again at 10 to 8 tomorrow morning here on Boots and Salutes.
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1: Good morning. It's 10 degrees at 8 o'clock. I'm Venice Ferguson. Coming up, gasoline prices and gasoline taxes. In sports, the Berries are the toast of the WCBL. The Riders can't overcome their injuries. The Hilltops lose their home opener. If you see news where you're at, call us 244-1925. The federal tax on fuel is slated to return September 8th after a temporary hiatus. Speaking in Vancouver on Sunday, Conservative leader Pierre Poilievre proposed a plan that he says will save Canadians 25 cents a liter, $20 a fill-up, and about $1,000 between now and July 1st next year.
22: That's why Conservatives are calling on the Carney Liberals to cancel their September gas tax hike and eliminate all gas taxes from now until at least Canada Day.
1: The CTF is also calling on the federal government to leave the tax off on September 8th and on the provincial government to consider lessening or removing the provincial gas tax as well. In its recently released gas tax honesty report, the CTF revealed that those filling up in Saskatchewan are paying 15 cents in provincial gas tax, 7 cents in a hidden carbon tax, and 7.7 cents of GST, which equates to about 30 extra cents per liter. GasBuddy.com says average retail gasoline prices in Saskatoon have risen 10.9 cents per liter in the past week, averaging 167.61 cents per liter on Sunday. This compares with the national average that has increased 3 cents a liter in the last week to 168.84 cents per liter. In a news release, Patrick DeHaan, head of petroleum analysis at GasBuddy, said average gasoline and diesel prices rose in every province over the last week as rebounding oil prices driven by the continued closure of the Strait of Hormuz and ongoing Ukrainian attacks on Russian oil refineries kept upward pressure across the board. He also notes that diesel prices felt the pressure even more acutely due to Ukraine's attacks on Russian refining infrastructure, which continues to impact refined product prices more than crude oil itself. Well, there are many factors that play as to why groceries are so expensive. One of them is something that may have never even crossed your mind. Food professor at Dalhousie University, Sylvain Charlebois, says through extended producer responsibility programs, manufacturers and processors are being encouraged to utilize more easily recycled materials and reduce waste.
23: If you're a manufacturer and you're looking at more environmentally friendly solutions, those solutions are likely more expensive. But as some critical mass is built and manufacturing

0: Introducing the new Crush It Hard Iced Tea from the makers of Provincial Vodka. Crush It tastes like
1: victory. City of Saskatoon Director of Corporate Revenue Mike Voth says the switch to My Property is voluntary and people won't need to do anything if they want to keep getting paper notices.
2: You know, if it's a new customer, someone who didn't have an account with us prior to the launch date, which, you know, fingers crossed is going to be mid-September or early October, depending on how testing goes, they'll be able to contact our corporate revenue contact center to gain an access code as well.
1: Access codes for My Property account have already started to be sent out and can be found on the bottom of utility bills, 2026 property tax notice, or the 2026 assessment notices. Cougars over the years have been spotted in Saskatoon neighborhoods, and just recently one was spotted in Estevan. Matthew Takarik, a wildlife biologist with the province of Saskatchewan, says valleys through cities can often be paths for wild animals.
3: Any sort of river valley is a good corridor for wildlife movement. I mean, these are often areas of kind of contiguous habitat that intersect through the agricultural areas of the province or cities and towns. That is a natural place for wildlife moving and somewhere that we should certainly be aware that we may encounter wildlife, absolutely.
1: He says if it's from a distance and there's no concern for human safety, it may not need to be reported to authorities, but in an emergency, call 911. TSX is trading down by 24 points at 36,707. The Dow is trading down by 198 points at 53,536. Oil, West Texas Intermediate, trading up at $82.76 U.S. per barrel. The Canadian dollar trading up at 72.184 cents U.S. Today's internet news poll questions. With the latest tariff threat looming, what do you think is the best tactic to take? 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
1: The Environment Canada forecast for Saskatoon and area. A mix of sun and cloud today and a high of 23. There's also a slight chance of showers. Overnight, fog patches develop, a few clouds, low 7. Mainly sunny tomorrow, high 27, and sunshine on Wednesday with a high of 27. For the Prince Albert region, becoming a mix of sun and cloud and a high of 21 today. Tonight, becoming clear, fog patches develop and a low of 6. Sunshine tomorrow, high 24. Mix of sun and cloud and a high of 25 on Wednesday. 7 in Spiritwood, it's 12 in Rosetown and Wynyard, 13 in Outlook as well as Watrous, it's 10 in Kindersley, Humboldt, LaRonge, 11 in Regina, Nipawin, Hudson Bay and Swift Current, it's 9 in Meadow Lake and Melfort, it's 13 in Yorkton, Moose Jaw at 10, it's 9 in Lloydminster. In North Battleford, the wind is northwest 8, it's 9. Prince Albert, the wind is west 8, there's fog, it's 9. Saskatoon, the wind is west-southwest 4, there is some fog in the area, and it's 11 degrees. Gregor is in next with sports.
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3: The Barrys are champions of the Western Canadian Baseball League. Good morning, I'm Gregor. Saskatoon's pitching dominated Sylvan Lake for a second straight game, and the Saskatoon team that came to be just 3 years ago walloped the Gulls 11-1 Sunday night before another record sold-out crowd at Cairns Field of 2,579.

0: 9. Center fielder Nathan Houston feeling it.
1: Yeah, that's awesome. One of the best experiences I've had playing baseball for sure. Can't really think straight, to be honest. A lot of emotions right now. I'm just, man, super blessed, honestly.
0: In the end, Saskatoon went 6-1 in the postseason, including 5 straight victories to claim the Harry Hallis Memorial Trophy. Now, besides the trophy presentation, the postgame ceremony saw Saskatoon relief pitcher Wesley Shackelford named MVP. In 4 appearances, he racked up a win and 3 saves, only allowing 1 hit, striking out 14. Head coach Joe Carnahan saluting Shackelford's performance.
2: Like, nothing bothers him. Something goes wrong, or guys on base or whatever, nothing bothers him. He just digs in and loves competing.
0: On the other side, Sylvan Lake lost to the WCBL final for a second straight year. Could the Berries win start a string of victories for Saskatoon teams? The NLL's Rush announced the signings of stars Robert Church and Ryan Keenan on the weekend. The Saskatchewan Roughriders, though, lost in Hamilton 26-19. Seemed an ever-growing list of injuries too much for them to overcome. Coach Mace disappointed.
3: I just felt like in 3 phases we just did not meet the expectation and standards of ourselves. So that's bad ball, man. And you can't play bad ball in professional football.
0: Also not good for the green and white, the Bombers and Elks got wins on the weekend. Saskatoon Hilltops shocked in their home opener yesterday. The Wildcats take a 28-22. Edmonton had lost at least 18 in a row, as far back as the CJFL stats go, to Saskatoon prior to this one, and they had been outscored 778-190. Wow. MLB. Jays took 2-3 from Yankees on the weekend. They lost in 10 yesterday. Toronto won back of a wild card spot. And PGA Golf. Scotty Scheffler, 8-stroke win over the field to open the FedEx Cup playoffs. All 3 Canadians have been eliminated, struggling in their final rounds. For all the Major League scores and more, go to CJWWRadio.com.
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0: says it all. Country 600 CJWW. It's legendary country from Black Hawk. Goodbye says it all. 14 minutes after 8. Ben's away. Jason Lee in. And keeping the train on the track as best we can here for the Mood Crew. We got some great legendary country for you this hour. Reba's on the way. We have birthdays coming up at about 20 to 9. We have the news from Hollywood, all that to come. And we're going to see in just a few minutes how you made out with your Hilltops prediction, the score prediction for a chance to win an oil change with OK Tire. So we'll have a look at all the scores and see who was closest. It's 12 degrees right now in Saskatoon. Prince Albert to 10. The Battle Fords at 10. We're looking at 23, the afternoon high today. It is time to see what we're celebrating today on this, the 17th day of August. Well, we are celebrating Baby Boomers Recognition Day. For you Baby Boomers, your day today. We're celebrating the number two pencil today. To all the other pencils, you're going to have to wait for your turn, but today it's all about the number two pencil. It is Black Cat Appreciation Day, so if you got a black cat, maybe extra treats today. Here's a weird one. I Love My Feet Day today. It is a nonprofit day. We salute the nonprofit organizations. Pineapple Juice Day today. And what else? It is also Stay Home with Your Kids Day. So, hey, maybe that's why Ben Brooks took the day off today. Maybe he's celebrating Stay Home with Your Kids Day today.
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0: Country 600 CJWW with the Moo Crew on a Monday morning. That's Ella Langley and Morgan Wallen. I can't love you anymore. It is 8:22. Saskatoon Hilltops losing one to the Edmonton Wildcats yesterday at SMF Field, 28-22. That is the Hilltops' first loss to the Edmonton Wildcats in, according to Gregor's Sports, as far back as the record books go, the history books go. So it doesn't happen often, which is why when your score predictions came in at CJWWradio.com, I think about 98% of the score predictions were for the Hilltops to win. However, they did not. There was a few that picked the Wildcats to win that game. And the final score, again, Edmonton 28, Saskatoon 22. So, looking at your score predictions, the closest score was from Vanessa. She had Edmonton 27. She was off by one there for the Wildcats. The Hilltops 24, off by 2 points for the Toppers. So, 28-22 actual score. Vanessa came in at 27-24 for the Wildcats. That's awfully close. And Vanessa Ripley, congratulations. Thanks for playing along. You have won yourself a free oil change from OK Tire by predicting that score. And the Hilltops are going to be back in action again next week, this coming weekend, I guess. They will be playing, and your chance to play and win with the OK Tire, another oil change to give away. So all you got to do is predict the score under the win tab at CJWWradio.com, and you could be a winner next week at this time, just like Vanessa.
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0: 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So get your score predictions for that game in when ready. 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We're going to get to the birthdays and anniversaries here in about 15 minutes or so. Taking us into the newsroom at 8:30, legendary country from Charlie Major. Nobody gets too much love. Country 600, CJWW, legendary country.

0: the CJWW Newsroom, bringing you Saskatchewan's news first. Here's what's happening.
1: Good morning. It's 12 degrees at 8:30. I'm Venice Ferguson. Warman Fire and Rescue responded to a three-vehicle collision at the south entrance to Warman last night. Eyewitnesses say it was around 8 p.m. and one vehicle, a truck, was on its roof. There were multiple ambulances on site and STARS was also deployed. We're awaiting further details from RCMP. While there are many factors at play as to why groceries are so expensive, one of them is something that may have never even crossed your mind. Food professor at Dalhousie University, Sylvain Charlebois, says through extended producer responsibility programs, manufacturers and processors are being encouraged to utilize more easily recycled materials and reduce waste.
2: If you're a manufacturer and you're looking at more environmentally friendly solutions, those solutions are likely more expensive. But as some critical mass is built, and manufacturers of these packaging solutions get bigger, the packaging solutions will get cheaper as well, but it's going to take a long time.
1: Those costs end up getting passed down the production chain and eventually downloaded onto consumers. Canada's Conservative leader added his voice to the calls for no tax on gas. The federal tax on fuel is slated to return September 8th after a temporary hiatus. Pierre Poilievre was speaking in Vancouver Sunday and suggests the cost of fuel is just one more thing making life unaffordable for Canadians.
3: After Carney doubled the deficit and brought in his newly renamed carbon tax, food prices are now rising faster than at any other G7 country. It's no wonder. 76% of Canadians say their biggest household cost is groceries.
1: The Canadian Taxpayers Federation released its annual gas tax honesty report recently, which reveals that those filling up in Saskatchewan are paying about 30 extra cents per liter because of extra taxes. It's been almost a full year since Weyburn's Tanya Myers was tragically killed in a shooting on Highway 39. She was riding in the passenger seat of her friend's SUV when she was shot on the evening of September 12th. The 44-year-old woman died of her injuries while being taken to hospital. Jamie Walro, who was driving behind Tanya that night, is launching a fundraiser to sponsor the Cat Room at the new Weyburn Humane Society shelter in Myers' name.
4: There is actually three ways. So I set up a GoFundMe for, you know, anybody that's not in the community or doesn't know who I am. You can also go into the credit union here in Weyburn. There's a trust account set up for her, so you can go in and donate on behalf of that. You can also just e-transfer to my cell number, which is 306-861-9961, and that will just actually auto-deposit into the trust funds.
1: Walro says she thought it was a perfect opportunity as Myers was known for her love of cats. I'm Venice Ferguson, CJWW News.
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1: The Environment Canada forecast for Saskatoon and area. A mix of sun and cloud today and a high of 23. There's also a slight chance of showers. Overnight, fog patches develop, a few clouds, low 7. Mainly sunny tomorrow, high 27, and sunshine on Wednesday with a high of 27. For the Prince Albert region, becoming a mix of sun and cloud and a high of 21 today. Tonight, becoming clear, fog patches develop and a low of 6. Sunshine tomorrow, high 24. Mix of sun and cloud and a high of 25 on Wednesday. It's 9 in Spiritwood. Rosetown, Outlook, Wynyard, Watrous, Regina, all at 13. It's 11 in Kindersley and Meadow Lake. 12 in Humboldt-LaRonge. It's 10 in Melfort. 13 in Nipawin, Hudson Bay, and Moose Jaw. 14 in Yorkton. Swift Current, 12. And it's 11 in Lloydminster. In North Battleford, the wind is northwest 8. It's 10. Prince Albert, the wind is west-northwest 13. There's mist or fog, and it's 10. Saskatoon, the wind is north-northwest 5. It's mostly cloudy, and it's 12 degrees. Gregor is in next with sports.
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8: Good morning, I'm Gregor. An iconic Saskatoon team, the 24-time Canadian Junior Football Champion Hilltops, always say they don't play a perfect game or their best game until they win the title game. And the Berries did that Sunday in an 11-1 victory at Cairns Field to win the best of three WCBL final in two straight games. Merrick Yeager, Brooks Jones, and Colin Plain limiting Sylvan Lake to just eight hits, with first baseman Josh Henson busting the game open in the sixth inning with a three-run home run. Postseason MVP Berries relief pitcher Wesley Shackelford described the feeling he had winning the title to the Jam Fam.
9: It just feels electric getting to do it in front of this home crowd. All postseason long, they've been great. And just doing it for the guys behind me, just for the city of Saskatoon, it feels amazing.
8: In the final, the Berries outscored the Gulls 15-2 over the two games and only allowed 11 hits to Sylvan Lake. Speaking of the Hilltops, though, they're going to need a reset after dropping their home opener to Edmonton on the weekend, 28-22. Too many penalties did themselves no favors in this one. Saskatchewan Roughriders lost on the road to Hamilton 26-19. They were up at the half, but the Tiger Cats brought in Trey Ford at QB. They went on to outscore the Riders 16-3 over the final couple of quarters. Coach May saying they got beat in all facets of the game, really.
10: Offensively, we struggled. Special teams, we took some crucial penalties there. So penalties, turnovers, you can't lose those battles within the game.
8: Back to baseball. Jays took 2 of 3 from Yankees on the weekend. They lost in 10 yesterday. Toronto won back of a wild card spot. All three Canadians have been eliminated from the PGA's FedEx Cup playoffs. They struggled in their final rounds. Nick Taylor shot a 4-over. And finally, CEBL, Winnipeg wins the championship. And both Canadian men's and women's flag football teams have qualified for the 2028 Olympic Games in L.A. The men won bronze, the women gold at the World Championships. For all the major league scores and more, go to cjwwradio.com.
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0: Country 600 CJWW, legendary country from Reba and the fear of being alone. 20 minutes away from 9. Good morning. I'm Jason Lee. Ben's away today. He does a return again tomorrow, just the one day off for Ben. It is currently 12 degrees in Saskatoon, mainly sunny through the day today. There is a slight chance of showers, but other than that, we're looking at 23 the afternoon high. Really nice day, lots of sunshine in mid to upper 20s throughout the week and into the weekend. It is the 17th day of August, and it is time to see who's celebrating today. If you are celebrating, you're sharing the day with, oh man, it's hard to believe, that a new kid on the block is 57 years old, Donnie Wahlberg. Now, Detective Danny Reagan on The Blue Bloods. It's from the Saw movies and more. Donnie Wahlberg is 57 today. Sean Penn, actor, director, 66. Belinda Carlisle, lead singer of the Go-Go's. She hit number one with Heaven is a Place on Earth as a solo artist. The best Go-Go's, the best the Go-Go's did on the charts was number two with We Got the Beat. Belinda Carlisle is 68 today. Kevin Rowland, lead singer of Dexy's Midnight Runners. Remember Come On Eileen? Taking you back to the 80s. Kevin Rowland is 73. Actor Robert De Niro. Where do we start with Robert De Niro? The Godfather, part two. He was in The Untouchables, Goodfellas, Casino, Meet the Parents. One of my favorite performances from him. Robert De Niro is 83. And from country music, we're taking you back to 1990. Remember Kevin Welch, Till I See You? And Kevin Welch is 71 today. And let's go to some messages on the Groundkeeper Lawn Fertilizer text line. Mackenzie Fenner, happy 25th birthday from your family. And let's see, we have a few more. Just got to find them. We are wishing Jet Millman a happy 17th birthday today from Grandma Fran. And birthday greetings to Eugene Churko, celebrating his 67th birthday today from Lenore and Ron Bloomfield. So there's a few birthdays coming in on the text line. And I believe we have another one. Good morning. Yours.
1: A very happy birthday and best wishes going out to Bill Pazlowski of Dinsmore. And a very happy birthday greeting and best wishes to Karen Hopkins of Saskatoon.
0: Awesome. That'll do it for birthdays and anniversaries today. If you're celebrating a birthday or anniversary, enjoy your special day from all of us here at CJWW.
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0: 800-963-600 CJWW Legendary Country from Luke Bryan. That's My Kind of Night. And Brock Phillips, something else. We're 9 minutes away from nine. We got Moo Crew Trivia coming up on the other side of 9 o'clock for your chance to win. If you know your stuff here today, I'm sure glad I'm not Sarah and have to pick a winner with the Asian Garden Restaurant today. We have some good, some really good fortune cookie messages coming in today. Again, the theme is animal wisdom. Text your fortune cookie message to 306-938-0600 or find our contest post on Facebook and leave your message, your fortune cookie message there. Sarah's going to pick a winner and give away a $50 gift card with the Asian Garden Restaurant this afternoon. Again, your theme today, animal wisdom. Good luck to you. Again, some great messages rolling in. Time to see what's going on in Hollywood. We're going to do that next, brought to you by Heinrichs Jewelry.
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0: In Hollywood, Spider-Man and the Odyssey had no trouble holding off new films over the weekend, with the Marvel hit Spider-Man Brand New Day bringing in $70 million in North America, and Christopher Nolan's epic The Odyssey adding another $23.2 million. Of the new films in theaters, The End of Oak Street debuted highest at number 3, bringing in $21 million. Taylor Swift and Travis Kelce are managing their newlywed life across significant distances, and according to a gossip blogger, the couple have set some ground rules to put their marriage first. Insiders say constant communication is at the heart of their marriage, with daily texts, FaceTimes, photos, and updates, with an emphasis on time for meaningful conversations. They've also established the 10-day rule, aiming not to go more than 10 days without seeing each other. And if work schedules threaten to extend that gap, they just adjust their calendars. While Disney Animation Studios officially announced Zootopia 3 over the weekend, original stars are confirmed to return. No release date has been announced. Johnny Depp is in talks for Pirates of the Caribbean 6. Texas Chainsaw Massacre returns to the big screen tomorrow. And spoiler alert, Disney has shared some news about Frozen 3 over the weekend, revealing that Anna and Kristoff will marry on November 24th, 2027. Early footage for Disney fans shows Anna and Kristoff's wedding interrupted by a new villain. The previous films grossed over $2.7 billion collectively. We're looking forward to Frozen 3. And that's the latest from Hollywood.
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0: from the CJWW Newsroom, bringing you Saskatchewan's news first. Here's what's happening.
1: Good morning. It's 12 degrees at 9 o'clock. I'm Venice Ferguson. An estimated $3.4 million in additional costs has been added up to the food production chain as a result of green packaging policies. The food professor at Dalhousie University, Sylvain Charlebois, explains that in recent years, recycling fees for food packaging have been transferred from municipalities to food processors and retailers. As processors are incentivized to use materials that are more easily recycled, the costs to do so are often passed down the production chain and eventually downloaded onto consumers.
2: At the end of the day, I think we all want greener packaging, but we also need to recognize that these efforts will end up costing more at the grocery store for all of us.
1: However, he adds, these new packaging policies are somewhat paradoxical. Although green, they may actually increase food waste through the use of less protective packaging. La Loche RCMP are investigating a fatal rollover about 30 kilometers south of La Loche. RCMP received a report about a single vehicle rollover on Highway 155 around 2:20 a.m. on Saturday. The driver of the vehicle was declared as deceased at the scene by EMS and has been identified as a 20-year-old man from Brampton, Ontario. Four other passengers were taken to hospital with non-life-threatening injuries. The investigation continues with the assistance of Saskatchewan RCMP collision reconstructionist. Jamie Walrow is raising funds to sponsor the cat room at the Weyburn Humane Society's new shelter in memory of Tanya Myers. It was September 12th last year. Myers was riding in the passenger seat of her friend's SUV when she was shot on Highway 39 on the evening of September 12th. The 44-year-old woman died of her injuries while being transported to hospital in an ambulance. Walrow says the idea was born from Myers' love of cats.
3: I had asked for a couple pictures from her sister, so she had given me some, so I put them on the poster. And so she actually just told me today that a couple of those cats that are on the poster, Tanya had nursed three cats. They had been orphaned. So two of those cats are on the poster, and she had nursed them by, you know, bottle feeding and syringe feeding. And yeah, she was able to save them. So I feel like that's just a small part of that story of how much she loved cats.
1: The Saskatchewan Court of Appeal has denied a bail review for Chris Fullman, the man accused of fatally shooting Tanya Myers. The 43-year-old Regina man was appealing a November 2025 decision that denied his original bail appeal. He has been in custody since being arrested last year. Fullman is charged with second-degree murder and intentionally discharging a firearm while being reckless to the life or safety of another person.
0: Got news? Share it with Saskatchewan at 306-244-1925.
1: The Environment Canada forecast for Saskatoon and area. A mix of sun and cloud today and a high of 23. There's also a slight chance of showers. Overnight, fog patches develop, a few clouds, low 7. Mainly sunny tomorrow, high 27, and sunshine on Wednesday with a high of 27. For the Prince Albert region, becoming a mix of sun and cloud and a high of 21 today. Tonight, becoming clear, fog patches develop and a low of 6. Sunshine tomorrow, high 24. Mix of sun and cloud and a high of 25 on Wednesday. It's 9 in Spiritwood, Rosetown, Outlook, Wynyard, Watrous, Regina, all at 13. It's 11 in Kindersley and Meadow Lake, 12 in Humboldt, LaRange. It's 10 in Melfort, 13 in Nipawin, Hudson Bay, and Moose Jaw, 14 in Yorkton, Swift Current, 12, and it's 11 in Lloydminster. In North Battleford, the wind is northwest 8, it's 10. Prince Albert, the wind is west-northwest 13. There's mist or fog, and it's 10. Saskatoon, the wind is north-northwest 5. It's mostly cloudy, and it's 12 degrees. I'm Venice Ferguson, CJWW News.
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0: Country 600 CJWW. It's the Moo Crew on a Monday morning. Ben's away. He is back tomorrow. I'm Jason Lee. That is Lisa Moen. Silly Boys, Trucks Are For Girls, and Joe Diffie, Texas-sized heartache. 9 minutes after nine, and it is Moo Crew Trivia Hour. Coming up in a little bit, we're going to get you our first question of the day. Maybe our only, but we will get that for you shortly. And you will be playing to win tickets, a family pass, actually, to Trucktastic. That'll be August 29th at Prairie Land. So that's a fun-filled day of heavy equipment and cool vehicles that the kids are going to love. It's a Trucktastic Children's Expo in support of Family Service Saskatoon. So August 29th, Prairie Land. That's what's up for grabs if you know your stuff with Moo Crew Trivia today. And we got another chance to win with the Saskatoon Hilltops. That is coming up after 10 o'clock. We already gave away our OK Tire oil change with our closest score prediction. That went to Vanessa today. And the prize we have to give away after 10 o'clock is a swag package. We have four tickets to any Toppers home game this regular season and a Hilltop swag package. If you entered in on our Facebook fan page, well, good luck to you. If you didn't, find our contest post. I believe it's pinned to the top. You got about an hour to do it because we're going to give away that Hilltops prize on the other side of 10 o'clock.
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0: Country 600 CJWW, the countdown is on now. We're only a month away from the Canadian Country Music Awards coming back to Saskatoon. The award show September 19th, that'll be a Saturday night at Sastel Center, but a month from now it'll be Country Music Week leading up to the award show. James Barker Band will be in town for that. They will be one of the performers that will be participating in the award show itself, along with the likes of Tennille Arts and Dean Brody and the Hunter Brothers. The Recklaws, the who's who of country music in Canada, will be here on the biggest night in Canadian country music. So make sure to have your tickets. We'll see you September 19th at Sastel Center. And make sure to keep listening, because as we get closer and only a few weeks away now, we're going to be announcing some parties and giving away some tickets and whatnot. That's the James Barker Band's latest After Dark, and Luke Holmes in there, one number away. It is 9:21. It is a Monday morning with the Moo Crew. We're looking at 23, the afternoon high today. It is 14 right now, and we are playing some Moo Crew trivia for a chance to win a Trucktastic tickets. Trucktastic Children's Expo goes 10 to 4 August 29th at Prairie Land. 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So pile them into the vehicle and check it out August 29th. So to win, here is your trivia question. What food has something called the Calyx Basin? 306-938-0600. 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What food has something called the Calyx Basin? 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Good luck.
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0: Weather. Mix of sun and cloud today for the Saskatoon area. Slight chance of showers. High this afternoon, 23. Few clouds tonight. Fog developing near midnight. Low 7 degrees. Mainly sunny and 27 for tomorrow. Sunny and 27 on Wednesday. And more sunshine and temperatures in the mid-20s. Thursday, Friday, Saturday, Sunday. For weather where you are anytime, go to CJWWradio.com. In North Battleford, it's hazy and 10 degrees. Prince Albert, mostly cloudy and 12. It's 16 in Regina. And Saskatoon, we have a mostly cloudy sky. Bit of a northwest breeze, 14 degrees with Darius Rucker.

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0: 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Let's see some of the guesses here. Garden salad is one guess. That's not what I'm after. We got a few right answers, by the way. I think there's about seven of them that are correct. So we got some in the draw. Sea salt is one of the answers. That's not it. Garlic. I'm not looking for garlic. Or Cajun food. Fruit is another one. Need you to be a little more specific if it is a fruit you think is the answer. Pickles, that's not it. Anyway, those are beet greens, incorrect. Hi there, what do you think it is?
5: Is the answer sausage, like kielbasa?
0: That's not what I'm looking for. Nope, not sausage either. All right. So good luck to you. Think about it a little bit longer, not too much longer. Let's go with Gord Bamford now when your lips are so close. Country 600 CJWW Saskatoon with the Moo Crew.

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0: Country 600 CJWW Boots Off. That is John Party, his latest. Gord Bamford, When Your Lips Are So Close. It is a 9:39 on a Monday morning with the Moo Crew. Ben returns tomorrow. We are playing Moo Crew Trivia for tickets, a family pass to the Trucktastic Children's Expo, August 29th at Prairieland. 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What food has something called the calyx basin? To the Groundkeeper Lawn Fertilizer text line, and we do have 11 correct answers now. We have a couple of guesses for caviar, which is incorrect. Kale's another incorrect answer. Spicy food is a guess, not right. Let's see, navel oranges is not it. What else do we have? Peaches is not a correct answer. Bananas, not it. Elroy says tomatoes. That's not the answer I'm looking for. Hi, CJWW.
1: I know the answer to your question. Can I do that now?
0: What's the answer to my question?
1: The food was sauerkraut.
0: Yeah, the answer is sauerkraut, is what you're saying.
1: Exactly.
0: That's not the answer I'm looking for. Nice try, but not it. Again, we got a few correct for those in to win. We got that draw coming up. Still a chance for you to get your guess in. 306-938-0600 with Joe D.

0: Country 600 CJWW Saskatoon. Nate Haller and Tennille Towns backfire, along with Jason Lee in for Ben Brooks, 13 minutes away from 10, playing Moo Crew Trivia for tickets to Trucktastic, August 29th at Prairie Land. What food has something called the Calyx Basin? A lot of great guesses coming in, and we're going to see if we can find the answer on the phone lines. Hi there.
1: The answer to your question is pierogies.
0: Not pierogies.
1: No, and cabbage rolls?
0: Not cabbage rolls, no.
1: Oh, my goodness. What could it be? Stew. Rhubarb.
0: Not rhubarb, no.
1: Lemon of the North.
0: You're just looking through the fridge. I see pierogies. I see cabbage rolls. We try to get one guess per caller, but we let her go because she was on a roll there. However, none of them were correct anyway. And we are going to wrap up entries right now because I am going to give you the answer today. So, and we do have a lot that got it correct. So we're going to make a draw and give away those Trucktastic tickets here right away. What food has something called the Calyx Basin? The answer is an apple. Calyx Basin is the indentation on the bottom of the apple. So those who got apple correct, good luck. We're going to draw and give away those Trucktastic tickets here in just a few minutes.
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Lord, she was hotter than a $2 pistol. She was the fastest thing around. Long and lean, every young man's dream. She turned every head in town.

Country 600 CJWW. George Jones, the one I loved back then. 6 minutes away from 10 o'clock. Hope you can stick around for the good time hour next hour. Some great country music lined up and ready to come your way. And we got some Hilltops tickets and swag to give away from our Facebook contest that we've had up and running for about a week now. So if you're entered in to win, good luck on winning with the Hilltops. As for Moo Crew Trivia, what food has something called the calyx basin? The answer is an apple. That's the indentation on the bottom of the apple. And let's draw from the 11 correct answers I have. Tickets to Trucktastic, the Children's Expo. Family Pass. The Expo, August 29th at Prairieland. For more details on the event, go to the event calendar under the information tab at cjwwradio.com. Congratulations to Sandy. Sandy, you are our winner today. We'll get you details on how you can pick up your family pass for Trucktastic. Moo Crew Trivia returns tomorrow morning after 9 o'clock. Tracy Bird takes us into the newsroom at 10. Sunshine in summertime. Faith Hill, CJWW. We've got

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0: the CJWW Newsroom, bringing you Saskatchewan's news first. Here's what's happening.
1: Good morning. It's 14 degrees at 10 o'clock. I'm Venice Ferguson. Statistics Canada says the annual rate of inflation accelerated to 3% in July as motorists were once again paying more to fill up their tanks. Inflation had cooled to 2.8% in June as the United States and Iran worked toward a peace agreement, but fresh conflict in the Gulf of Hormuz in July pushed global gas prices higher again. StatsCan says consumers were also paying more for airfares and travel tours last month, as pressure on fuel translated into higher costs for jet fuel. StatsCan says contributing to higher prices were more expensive hotels and flights to U.S. destination cities, coinciding with the hosting of World Cup matches. There was some relief in the grocery store. Annual price hikes on food brought from the store cooled off to 3.1% in July from 3.9% the month prior. StatsCan says price pressures were easing on fresh vegetables and chicken products, but costs for fresh fruit were rising faster than in June. The paradox that is food manufacturing recycling policy might be adding a few dollars to your total at the grocery till. Food professor at Dalhousie University, Sylvain Charlebois, explains that in recent years, recycling fees for food packaging have been transferred from municipalities to food processors. As processors are incentivized to use materials that are more easily recycled, the costs to do so are often passed down the production chain and eventually downloaded onto consumers. However, he adds that these new packaging policies, although green, may actually be increasing food waste through the use of less protective packaging.
2: And the other thing that actually hurts consumers is shrinkflation. Well, if the cost to produce whatever you're producing gets higher and you still want to make sure that your product remains attractive, well, you're going to actually reduce quantities and keep the same price, which leads to more inflation cases.
1: Charlebois estimates that additional costs are between $3 to $4 billion more up the food chain. However, it's unknown exactly what greener packaging is costing shoppers at the grocery store. Saskatchewan's RCMP Homicide Investigation Unit is asking for the public's help in finding an SUV potentially connected to a death in Sandy Bay. RCMP received a report of an injured man on Sunday around 4:35 a.m., who was declared deceased at the scene. RCMP considered the death suspicious. Investigation has determined that a dark-colored blue or black van or SUV may be connected to the incident. The vehicle may also have a dent on the vehicle's driver's side back tire rim. Anyone with information is asked to contact RCMP or anonymously through Crime Stoppers.
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0: Introducing the new Crush It Hard Iced Tea from the makers of Provincial Vodka. Crush It tastes like
1: victory. And Nipawin, it's 13 in Melfort, 15 in Hudson Bay, 16 in Yorkton, 12 in Swift Current and Lloydminster, 15 in Moose Jaw. In North Battleford, the wind is west-southwest 8, it's 10. Prince Albert, the wind is west-northwest 10, mostly cloudy and 12. Saskatoon, the wind is north-northwest 4, it's mostly cloudy and 14 degrees. I'm Venice Ferguson, CJWW News.
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0: Country 600 CJWW, Trisha Yearwood off the top of the hour. She's in love with the boy, and there's Brooks and Dunn. Play something country. Well, that is the plan for the Good Time Hour. I'm Jason Lee. Ben's back with you tomorrow. We have the latest from Kenny Chesney for you. We're going to get you some George Strait. Jade Eagleson coming up before 11 o'clock. It is 15 degrees right now, looking for 23, the afternoon high today. Moo Crew trivia last hour. What food has something called the calyx basin? The answer, an apple. It is the indentation on the bottom of the apple. And a few got it correct, but only one winner. We're sending Sandy with a family pass to Trucktastic, the Children's Expo, Trucktastic, August 29th at Prairieland. More details on the event under the information tab. Just click on the event calendar at cjwwradio.com. We have some more winning coming up in just a few minutes with the Saskatoon Hilltops. We had a contest post on our Facebook page probably for close to a week. Chance to win tickets to Andy Topper's home game this regular season and some swag to go along with it. So if you are in to win, good luck to you. We're going to make that draw in just a few minutes.
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0: Country 600 CJWW, Kenny Chesney on the Good Time Hour. That's his latest, Carry On, and Tim and the Glory Boys with High Valley, Take Me Back Road. Well, we want to take you, rather send you, to cheer on the Saskatoon Hilltops. The Toppers dropped a game to the Edmonton Wildcats yesterday. Look to get back in the win column with a home game on Sunday afternoon, SMF Field against the Calgary Colts. Next Toppers action. And, of course, if you want to guess the score for a chance to win a oil change from OK Tire, just look under the win tab at cjwwradio.com. Make sure your guess is in before kickoff on Sunday. But those who hit up our Facebook fan page and enter to win our contest for Toppers tickets, 4 tickets to any regular season home game, and some Hilltop swag to go along with it, good luck to you. It's time to make a draw and send somebody to cheer on the Saskatoon Hilltops. And we are sending Jason Bateman. Congratulations, Jason. Take the family out, cheer on the blue and gold, and you'll be looking good when you show up at the gates with your new Hilltop swag. Congratulations, Jason, into the winner's circle.
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0: Mix of sun and cloud for the Saskatoon area today. Slight chance of showers, afternoon high 23. Few clouds tonight, fog developing around midnight. So watch for that overnight fog, early morning fog tomorrow morning, low 7 degrees. Mainly sunny after the fog dissipates tomorrow morning. We'll have a mainly sunny Tuesday with a high 27. Sunny and 27 Wednesday, sunny and 25 for Thursday and Friday. Nice harvest forecast. For weather where you are anytime, go to cjwwradio.com. In North Battleford this hour, it's cloudy and 12 degrees. Prince Albert, partly cloudy and 14. Saskatoon, mostly cloudy. Light breeze out of the southwest. It's 15 degrees on the Good Time Hour with Phil Vassar.

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0: Talladega.
1: Country 600 CJWW. In case you missed it, congratulations to the Saskatoon Berries League champs. They won it yesterday over the Sylvan Lake Gulls in fine style, too. 11-1 in game two. Swept the series 2-0. Congratulations to the champs, the Saskatoon Berries, all the players, coaches, people surrounding the team, and the fans. We got the championship for the first time. So congratulations to everybody. That is Eric Church, Talladega, Dean Brody in there, and one from George Strait. You look so good in love. Hey, you would look good in one of those grand prize show homes of the 2026 Stars Saskatchewan Lottery. Last week to grab a ticket, Friday night, midnight, is your deadline. And they're giving away but not one, but two grand prize show homes with a combined value of $2.94 million. That's the two show homes. A $1.47 million dream home in Greenbrier Estates, Saskatoon. And the other one they're giving away, it's not win and choose one or the other. It's two separate draws, two dream homes. The other one is a $1.46 million show home, dream home in White City near Regina. So those draws coming up in early September. You get a ticket before midnight Friday. You're entered in to win both of those dream homes in support of Stars Saskatchewan and all the other great prizes. So grab your ticket at 1-844-782-7775, or you can get them online. Just search Stars Saskatchewan Lottery, and you'll have a chance to buy tickets online. And good luck to you. Old Dominion for you next on the Good Time Hour.
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0: from the CJWW Newsroom, bringing you Saskatchewan's news first. Here's what's happening.
1: Good morning. It's 15 degrees at 11 o'clock. I'm Venice Ferguson. Warman Fire and Rescue responded to a three-vehicle collision at the south entrance to Warman last night. Eyewitnesses say it was around 8 p.m. and one vehicle, a truck, was on its roof. There were multiple ambulances on site and STARS was also deployed. We're awaiting further details from RCMP. While there are many factors at play as to why groceries are so expensive, one of them is something that may have never even crossed your mind. Food professor at Dalhousie University, Sylvain Charlebois, says through extended producer responsibility programs, manufacturers and processors are being encouraged to utilize more easily recycled materials and reduce waste.
2: If you're a manufacturer and you're looking at more environmentally friendly solutions, those solutions are likely more expensive. But as some critical mass is built, and manufacturers of these packaging solutions get bigger, the packaging solutions will get cheaper as well, but it's going to take a long time.
1: Those costs end up getting passed down the production chain and eventually downloaded onto consumers. Canada's Conservative leader added his voice to the calls for no tax on gas. The federal tax on fuel is slated to return September 8th after a temporary hiatus. Pierre Poilievre was speaking in Vancouver Sunday and suggests the cost of fuel is just one more thing making life unaffordable for Canadians.
3: After Carney doubled the deficit and brought in his newly renamed carbon tax, food prices are now rising faster than at any other G7 country. It's no wonder. 76% of Canadians say their biggest household cost is groceries.
1: The Canadian Taxpayers Federation released its annual gas tax honesty report recently, which reveals that those filling up in Saskatchewan are paying about 30 extra cents per liter because of extra taxes. It's been almost a full year since Weyburn's Tanya Myers was tragically killed in a shooting on Highway 39. She was riding in the passenger seat of her friend's SUV when she was shot on the evening of September 12th. The 44-year-old woman died of her injuries while being taken to hospital. Jamie Walrow, who was driving behind Tanya that night, is launching a fundraiser to sponsor the Cat Room at the new Weyburn Humane Society shelter in Myers' name.
4: There is actually three ways. So I set up a GoFundMe for, you know, anybody that's not in the community or doesn't know who I am. You can also go into the credit union here in Weyburn. There's a trust account set up for her, so you can go in and donate on behalf of that. You can also just e-transfer to my cell number, which is 306-861-9961, and that will just actually auto-deposit into the trust funds.
1: Walrow says she thought it was a perfect opportunity as Myers was known for her love of cats. I'm Venice Ferguson, CJWW News.
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1: The Environment Canada forecast for Saskatoon and area. A mix of sun and cloud today and a high of 23. There's also a slight chance of showers. Overnight, fog patches develop, a few clouds, low 7. Mainly sunny tomorrow, high 27, and sunshine on Wednesday with a high of 27. For the Prince Albert region, becoming a mix of sun and cloud and a high of 21 today. Tonight, becoming clear, fog patches develop and a low of 6. Sunshine tomorrow, high 24. Mix of sun and cloud and a high of 25 on Wednesday. Spearwood, Wynyard, Watrous, Humboldt, Meadow Lake, Nipawin, Hudson Bay, and Moose Jaw all at 16. Rosetown Outlook, Kindersley, Swift Current at 13. 17 in Regina and Yorkton. 15 in LaRonge and Lloydminster. It's 14 in Melfort. In North Battleford, the wind is west 9. It's 14. Prince Albert, the wind is west 10. Partly cloudy, 14. Saskatoon, the wind is southwest 9. It's mostly cloudy and 15 degrees. Grain prices are next.
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8: Here are this morning's futures prices for Monday, August 17th. November canola up $4.70 at $8.2360. January canola up $5.40 at $8.31

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0: Country 600 CJWW, Justin LaBrash. We haven't met yet in Little Texas, God blessed Texas. Great to have you along this morning. I'm Jason Lee, and for Ben Brooks, Ben returns to this chair 6 o'clock tomorrow morning. 16 degrees right now. It's going to be a gorgeous day today. We're looking at a mix of sun and cloud through your Monday with an afternoon high of 23 degrees. On the way for you this hour, we have Jess Moskaluk, Josh Stumpf, and Reba McEntire. Let you know how Reba's weddings with fiance Rex Lynn are. We'll let you know how they're coming along. And some Lainey Wilson as well. Coming back next with Aaron Tippin.
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0: 600 CJWW, Jess Moskaluk and Country Girls, and Aaron Tippin, Kiss This. Another dinner up for grabs with the Asian Garden Restaurant just by writing a fortune. And we have some great ones rolling in. Our fortune cookie theme today is animal wisdom. What can we learn from our pets? Any animal in the animal kingdom, maybe wildlife, anything like that. What can we learn from animals? Text in your animal wisdom fortune cookie message to the Groundkeeper Lawn Fertilizer text line 306-938-0600, or find our Facebook post and put your message there. Sarah's going to pick a winner later this afternoon, and somebody will enjoy a dinner for their efforts from the Asian Garden Restaurant.
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0: Forecast for the Saskatoon area today, a mix of sun and clouds, slight chance of showers. High this afternoon, 23 degrees. A few clouds tonight with fog returning around midnight, so watch for some overnight early morning fog. And a low tonight of 7 degrees. Mainly sunny tomorrow, afternoon high of 27. Sunny and 27 for Wednesday. For weather where you are anytime, go to cjwwradio.com. In North Battleford this hour, sunny and 15. Prince Albert, partly cloudy and 17. Saskatoon with a mix of sun and cloud. Light breeze out of the southwest. 16 degrees with Steve Holden.

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0: Country 600 CJWW, legendary country from Reba McEntire and Somebody. Well, someday Reba's going to tie the knot with fiance Rex Lynn. Not sure exactly when, but you know stars like that. They keep it under wraps. They may know, but they're not going to say. But what Reba says, it's not going to be just a one-day wedding. It's going to be a multi-day celebration. She sat down with Entertainment Tonight.
1: Every time we plan on something, he gets a job or we get back into the third season and hoping for more. And you can't plan something that we think is going to be a week or two. You know, it's not going to be a wedding day. It's going to have to be 3 or 4 days.
2: How are you envisioning the animals a part of your big day?
1: Well, see, not only do we have grand dogs, we have longhorn steers, we have donkeys, we have horses and dogs. So it's going to be a very unusual wedding on the farm.
2: You should ride in horseback.
1: Gator would love that. That's my horse.
2: Mm-hmm.
1: And Austin would love it if Rex rode in on a horse, too.
2: Your Rolodex of celebrity friends runs very deep. Is there anyone that you're thinking you would love to be a part of the big day to sing?
1: Ooh. You know, dude, that's a problem. Rex has his list. I have my list. And if we leave anybody out, we're going to hurt somebody's feelings. So not sure how the music is going to roll.
0: All right. So there's where we're at with Reba and Rex's upcoming wedding. Back with the Statlers. Some classic country for you next.
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1: Country 600 CJWW Classic Statler Brothers. Hello, Mary Lou. And the latest from Lainey Wilson, Phone Keys Wallet. That's going to wrap up my time with you today. Sarah Wallace joins you after 12 o'clock with Prime Cuts Your 90s at noon. And then Ben Brooks returns with the Moo Crew tomorrow morning. I'll be in again tomorrow afternoon, and we will have Country Court back in session tomorrow afternoon at 1 o'clock. Congratulations to my winners this morning. Vanessa is a winner with OK Tire. Sandy is a winner with Moo Crew Trivia. Off with the family to Trucktastic, the Children's Expo, later this month at Prairie Land. And Jason is going to get dressed up in some Toppers gear and take the family out to cheer on the Saskatoon Hilltops. My winners this morning with the Moo Crew. Enjoy the rest of your day. Stick around for Sarah.
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0: from the CJWW Newsroom, bringing you Saskatchewan's news first. Here's what's happening.
1: It's 16 degrees at 12 o'clock. I'm Venice Ferguson. Coming up, gas tax hike and the price of gas. In sports, WCBL champion Glow still fresh for the berries. In agribiz, a recap of Saskatchewan Open Farm Days, giving the public an inside look at how their food is produced. If you see news where you're at, call us, 244-1925. The federal fuel tax is slated to return September 8th after a temporary hiatus. Speaking in Vancouver on Sunday, Conservative leader Pierre Poilievre proposed a plan he says will save Canadians 25 cents a litre, 20 bucks a fill-up, and about $1,000 between now and July 1st next year.
2: That's why Conservatives are calling on the Carney Liberals to cancel their September gas tax hike and eliminate all gas taxes from now until at least Canada Day.
1: The CTF is also calling on federal government to leave the tax off on September 8th and on the provincial government to consider lessening or removing the provincial gas tax as well. Statistics Canada says the annual rate of inflation accelerated to 3% in July as motorists were once again paying more to fill up their tanks. Inflation had cooled to 2.8% in June as the United States and Iran worked towards a peace agreement, but a fresh conflict in the Gulf region in July pushed global gas prices higher again. Stats Can says consumers were also paying more for airfares and travel tours last month, as pressure on fuel translated into higher costs for jet fuel. There was some relief in the grocery aisles. Annual price hikes on food brought from the store cooled to 3.1% in July from 3.9% previously. Stats Can says the price pressures were easing on fresh vegetables and chicken products, but the cost for fresh fruit were rising faster than in June. GasBuddy.com says average retail gasoline prices in Saskatoon have risen 10.9 cents per liter in the past week, averaging 167.61 cents per liter on Sunday. In a news release, Patrick DeHaan, head of petroleum analysis at GasBuddy, said that average gasoline and diesel prices rose in every province over the last week, with rebounding oil prices being driven by the continued closure of the Strait of Hormuz and ongoing Ukrainian attacks on Russian oil refineries. Sunday night at approximately 7:55 p.m., Warman RCMP, along with ambulance and Warman Fire and Rescue, responded to a collision on Highway 11 at the intersection of Township Road 384, the south entrance to Warman. Investigation determined a pickup truck and an SUV collided in the intersection. The SUV and a car then collided. Eyewitnesses say the truck ended up on its roof. The driver of the SUV reported minor injuries to police. The passenger of the SUV was taken to hospital by STARS. RCMP do not have any information immediately available on the nature of their injuries. The drivers of the truck and the car didn't report injuries to police. Warman RCMP continue to investigate. The Saskatoon Police Service responded to a weapons call Friday night in the city's Brighton neighborhood. The call came in at 11:10 p.m. that a male had walked into a business with a firearm. Officers located a male inside the business who was arrested, and they say he was carrying a can of bear spray. The 15-year-old male youth has been charged with possession of a weapon and carrying a concealed weapon. The City of Saskatoon is launching a new service to help people keep track of their city notices. My Property would offer digital access to future and past city notices, such as your property tax, assessment notices, utility billing. Information on utilities can go back 2 years. Property tax notices and assessment notices can go back 7 years. City of Saskatoon Director of Corporate Revenue Mike Voth says the switch to My Property is voluntary and people won't need to do anything if they want to keep getting their paper notices.
3: You know, if it's a new customer, someone who didn't have an account with us prior to the launch date, which, you know, fingers crossed is going to be mid-September or early October, depending on how testing goes, they'll be able to contact our corporate revenue contact center to gain an access code as well.
1: Access codes for the My Property account have already started to be sent out. They can be found on the bottom of utility bills, the 2026 property tax notice, or the 2026 assessment notice. In business news, the TSX is trading up by 21 points at 36,751. The Dow is trading down by 292 points at 53,440. Oil, West Texas Intermediate, trading up at $84.39 US per barrel. The Canadian dollar trading

0: Introducing the new Crush It Hard Iced Tea from the makers of Provincial Vodka. Crush It tastes like
1: victory. Those fog patches develop overnight and a low of 7, and then mainly sunny Tuesday and Wednesday with a high of 27. For the Prince Albert region, mix of sun and cloud today, high 21. Becoming clear this evening, fog patches develop, a low of 6. Sunshine tomorrow and a high of 24. Mix of sun and cloud on Wednesday with a high of 25. 17 in Spiritwood, is 13 in Rosetown, Kindersley, 14 in Outlook. It's 17 in Wynyard, Watrous, Regina, Nipawin, Hudson Bay. 15 in Humboldt and Melford. It's 18 in Meadow Lake as well as Yorkton. 15 in Swift Current, 17 in Moose Jaw, and it's 16 in Lloydminster. In North Battleford, the wind is northwest 5, it's 15. Prince Albert, the wind is west-northwest, gusting 33, it's partly cloudy and 17. Saskatoon, the wind is west-southwest 8, it's mostly cloudy, and it's 16 degrees. Les Lazarick is in next with sports.
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5: Good afternoon. I'm Les Lazarick with CJWW Sports. The celebration might still be going on at Cairns Field after the Saskatoon Berries won the WCBL Championship last night. Saskatoon received dominant pitching, flawless defense, and timely hitting, including a three-run home run from Josh Henson and a solo blast from Aiden Killshaw in an 11-1 victory over the Sylvan Lake Gulls to sweep the best-of-three league final. In just the third year of their existence, the Berries are champs, with team president Steve Hildebrand asked if he thought that could happen when the team was formed before the 2024 season.
6: What can he say about this fan base? I mean, it's been unbelievable. And did I envision it to happen like this in 3 years? Probably not, but you know what? We'll take it. And it was an exciting night.
5: Saskatoon won their final five games to claim the title, going 6-1 in the postseason. After finishing second in the East Division with a 38-18 record, head coach Joe Carnahan agreed this 2026 edition had to overcome some adversity going into the playoffs that the record-setting 46-win team of 2025 didn't seem to have to deal with.
7: Yeah, adversity is always good. I mean, and you define a person the way they respond to stuff, and when things get hard, how they respond to that. And there were some bumps this year, and things were hard. And every time we had that, the guys responded. And just their work ethic all year, their attitudes every day never changed. And it was just a really fun group to be with.
5: A salute to baseball fans in the city, as for the third time in 11 days, a single-game attendance record was set at Cairns Field last night with 2,579 crowded in. Meanwhile, following 17 straight days of games, the Blue Jays have an off day today before beginning a stretch of six games that won't make but could very well break their playoff hopes if things go badly. Toronto will battle the American League leading Rays in a three-game set in Tampa Bay starting tomorrow before traveling to the Bronx for a weekend set against the Yankees. They'll have to do it without Vladimir Guerrero Jr., as the struggling All-Star is currently on the seven-day concussion injured list and isn't expected to play this week. Despite still sitting last in the AL East with a 61-65 record, the Blue Jays are just one game behind Baltimore for the third and final wild-card spot after winning 13 of their last 20 games. They also have to pass Texas as well as the Orioles. If Toronto can avoid falling out of the wild card race by the end of this six-game stretch, their schedule the rest of the way is very favorable. Elsewhere, the extra rest didn't seem to help the Saskatchewan Roughriders last week. Not only did they not get any key injured players back from off the six-game injured list, but the Green and White lost 26-19 in Hamilton on Saturday to fall back into second place in the CFL's West Division behind Edmonton. 6-3 Riders are into another extended break before resuming preparations for their next game. Saskatchewan will be on the Mosaic Stadium turf Wednesday through Friday before traveling to Vancouver Saturday and Sunday's contest against the BC Lions. And on campus, the Canada West Hall of Fame is expanding its membership by 9 with the class of 2026-27. Four different categories of inductee was unveiled today, with the University of Saskatchewan among six Canada West institutions represented. Two former Huskies will be enshrined, including former men's basketball standout Andrew Spagrud and former Dogs men's hockey head coach Dave King. That's CJWW Sports. I'm Les Lazarick. My parting shot is next.

0: desk.
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5: These are my Monday musings. As the late, great Mel Allen would have said while broadcasting New York Yankees games long before Michael Kay did, how about that when it comes to the Saskatoon Berries winning the WCBL championship last night? A very special run for the third-year franchise. The 2026 edition of the Berries won 8 fewer regular season games than last year's record-breaking squad. But they won 6 postseason games, including the last 5 in a row. The same number of playoff wins, 6, as they managed in the first 2 years combined. What a run. And once again, how about that? Hearty congratulations go out to everyone on the Saskatoon Entertainment Group team, but especially to my good pal and Berries president Steve Hildebrand and head coach Joe Carnahan. It was Hilty's idea and vision in 2022 and 23 to bring summer collegiate baseball back to Saskatoon, and his dog-on-a-bone determination made it happen. And Hilty had the vision to bring in Carnahan, who hoisted the Harry Hallis Memorial Trophy for the 4th time as a head coach and 7th time in all. To say he knows how to build teams with his recruiting skills and contacts is a massive understatement. On a personal note, it was another fun summer for me calling Berry's home games on the Flow College streaming service for the Western Canadian Baseball League and having my wife alongside for the ride. Oh, how I don't envy players with the Saskatoon Hilltops having to go into video sessions with sideline boss Tom Sargent and his coaching staff this week after losing yesterday's home opener by a 28-22 score to the Edmonton Wildcats. There will be some raised voices and words with an edge after having won at least the last 18 meetings with the Wildcats. That won't sit well with Sarge for sure. And the worst thing that happened to the Saskatchewan Roughriders in Saturday night's loss in Hamilton was when Harrison Frost had to leave the game with a suspected injury and was replaced by Canadian Trey Ford at quarterback. The Green and White's defense didn't have an answer for Ford's mobility and scrambling. Talk about some video sessions that players won't want to be a part of, right? That's my parting shot. I'm Les Lazarick, and it turned out nice again.
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8: Good afternoon. I'm Kira Miller with your CJWW Agribiz. The Executive Director of Farm and Food Care Saskatchewan says the 2026 edition of Saskatchewan Open Farm Days was very well received. Clinton Monchuk says dozens of farm operations participated in last weekend's event.
9: So we had roughly about 36 different venues and locations throughout Saskatchewan for Open Farm Days this last year. And it truly was a wide variety of different events that you could take. Everything from going to the Western Development Museum in Saskatoon, where they had a variety of different booths set up from some of the different commodity groups, including Sask Oil Seeds, showing, talking about canola, to having people see chicks with the chicken farmers, and egg display as well with Sask Egg. Truly a lot of different experiences there, a way for families and people to just talk about agriculture, all the way to going to commercial farming operations where they could see large-scale modern equipment and ranching techniques. So really a wide variety of different things that people could see this year.
8: He outlines the main purpose of Saskatchewan Open Farm Days.
9: So when we do our research and look at how can we actually make an impact with the public in terms of building trust when it comes to agriculture, we know that having conversations directly from farmers or ranchers or people who work in the industry with consumers builds that trust. So creating an opportunity where, you know, farm gates are open to the general public, people can go out and talk to farmers, ranchers, people who work in the industry.
8: He explains his role during this year's event.
9: So this year I was one of the tour hosts on one of the bus tours out of Saskatoon, and it truly was an absolutely excellent opportunity. I took my son with me as well to help out. We stopped at a few different farms to get a taste of different food that's growing throughout the province. And really it was such an excellent opportunity. Ours was more focused around families, so we had everything from, actually the youngest was a 3-week-old baby all the way up to senior citizens. So it was a great experience and lots of learning took place.
8: He also tells us what kind of information the people on his tour were interested in.
9: So in a lot of instances, they just wanted to learn more about what is happening outside the city limits. So again, people will leave the city of Saskatoon or any large center and see some of the agriculture that exists, but not really 100% sure what's happening on these farms. So case in point, when we went to one of the bigger farms, 16 Grains, which is just outside of Saskatoon, to get that experience, to have those individuals talk and understand how much land an average farmer would actually crop and harvest every year, and some of the technologies that actually go into farming nowadays. For some of these people, it truly was mind-blowing. They had never thought about it before. They didn't understand, you know, the sheer size of what our farms are today and the efficiencies that go within that. So I think it's just having that opportunity to talk to people and let them understand what truly happens on farms is just nothing but positive for the agriculture industry in general.
8: Monchuk believes interaction with the general public is very beneficial for the agricultural industry.
9: So what we find is when people understand how their food is being produced, it just generates a higher degree of confidence and pride in the food system. And I think in a province like Saskatchewan, Manitoba, or Alberta, I think there's already a lot of pride that goes into the food that we produce. But this goes one step further to make sure there's some interaction with those individuals. And really the goal for us at the end of the day is when they go, for example, to the grocery store and they see chicken or beef in the counter that says this was raised and grown here in Canada, there's a level of satisfaction to go with that when you're purchasing that people have pride to say, hey, I understand how this food, it might not be this exact cut of beef or this exact loaf of bread or whatever it might be in terms of a food product, but there's a higher degree of trust for the food system. And again, that's what we're looking at. We're looking to try and find this higher degree of trust and pride in what we grow right here in the province of Saskatchewan.
8: He is now getting feedback from the hosts who participated in the Open Farm Days.
9: So we're still in the preliminary numbers, but we do expect there will be just in the sheer total numbers more than there was last year. A lot of the feedback that we've received so far is that people enjoyed the day because it was a little bit cooler than it was the prior years. The weather was definitely beneficial to being outside. And a lot of the feedback was that just sheer enjoyment in terms of being able to be a part of the agriculture industry and see some of the farmers.
8: And he had one final comment to make.
9: I would just say a big thank you to all the sponsors who helped us out with this, a lot of the commodity groups and different ag organizations that helped us out. I do appreciate it, and I think the people who went out to the farms and ranches appreciate it as well, so thank you.
8: That was Clinton Monchuk, the Executive Director of Farm and Food Care Saskatchewan.
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8: The Canadian Malting Barley Technical Center's annual barley crop tour took place last week. Peter Watt, managing director of the center, says they had a full bus of about 60 for the tour of East Central Saskatchewan.
3: Well, we've been doing it now for about 10 years, and the idea is, you know, to bring in our international customers and the value chain in Canada, here in Canada, to see the crop, see the progress. Typically, we do it in early mid-August, so before harvest, obviously, but it gives people an opportunity to see the crop and how things are shaping up for the harvest. And it's just a great opportunity for people to get together and network and get to know each other.
8: The bus full included some representatives from international markets like China, the U.S., and India, as well as local reps from the Canadian barley value chain.
3: It's great to have them here, and it's also great to have the opportunity for the producers and others in the Canadian industry to talk directly with our customers, find out what's important to them. It's really a great connections on this tour.
8: He adds that the first-hand look at Canadian farming operations is a second-to-none experience for international customers, who often leave very impressed.
3: They want to talk to the producers. They want to understand how they grow malting barley in Canada. They like to see their farming operations, which is very impressive. I mean, Canadian farming operations tend to be, they're large, they're clean, and I think it's surprising for a lot of international customers how impressive the Canadian farm operations are.
8: Watt was on the tour himself, explaining that crops looked pretty good, despite the extra moisture the region saw this season.
3: They looked pretty good. I mean, it was mixed, and there were certainly washed out areas that got too much moisture early in the season. So it's not going to be record yields, but it'll be a good crop, I think, in that east central Saskatchewan area, as long as we get, clear harvest weather for the next 3 weeks, because things are a little bit behind.
8: Watt also gave an overview of Western Canada's crop outlook as a whole.
3: Well, generally speaking, I think, the crops, again, are decent this year. Southwestern Saskatchewan started off very well, but, of course, dried up in July and with the hot weather. So I lost some yields there. Alberta looks pretty good. Central Alberta, the crops are looking good. So I'd say overall it's very positive in terms of the crop this year. We're not going to have the type of yields we had in 2025, but things are looking pretty good right now. We're optimistic.
8: He says too much additional moisture at this stage could lead to pre-harvest sprouting, which is very problematic for maltsters. That was Peter Watt, Managing Director of the Canadian Malting Barley Technical Center. I'm Kira Miller, CJWW Agribiz.
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8: This is the Futures Market Report for Monday, August 17th. November canola up 8 at $826.90, January canola up 9 at $835.40, and March canola up 9.90 at $841.90. December Minneapolis wheat down 2.25 at $7.02. December Kansas City wheat up 3.5 at $771.25. December Chicago wheat up 1/2 at $690. December corn up 7.25 at $4.90 1/2, and November soybeans up 24.25 at $12.16 3/4. Now here's the rest of the news from Chicago.
13: And welcome again to the Ag Resource Market Watch with the latest news direct from the Chicago Board of Trade. I'm Dan Bossi on Monday, the 17th of August. Chicago Board of Trade corn and soybean futures higher as, of course, private crop tours are finding less than expected yields across the central U.S. The Pro Farmer Tour is kicking off early this week. That tour is starting in Ohio and Nebraska. We'll see what their yield results are, but people are now discussing a U.S. corn yield under 180 bushels an acre, which has got the corn market moving higher. Other news, of course, is centered on the Black Sea, where export facilities are still down. About 50% of the Black Sea export capacity, both in Ukraine and Russia, is now offline. That will be important longer term. Nearby, of course, Russia is struggling to fill nearby wheat cargoes, and that will be supportive to the world meat market beyond the end of August. Looking at the markets, it's all about the U.S. yield and where corn and soybeans will finish up. That would be very important in terms of price direction as we head into the September WASDE report. Until next time, I'm Dan Boss.
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8: I'm Kira Miller with your rural weather forecast. For the city of Saskatoon, as well as Martinsville, Warman, Rostern, Outlook, Watrous, and Hanley, today a mix of sun and cloud with a slight chance of showers. Wind northwest 20, high 23. Tonight a few clouds, fog patches developing. Wind northwest at 20, becoming light, low 7. And Tuesday mainly sunny, fog patches dissipating, high of 27. For Kindersley, Rosetown, Bigger, Wilkie, Macklin, as well as the Battle Fords, Unity, Maidstone, and St. Walburg, today a mix of sun and cloud with a slight chance of showers, high 23. Tonight a few clouds, fog patches developing near midnight, low of 5. Tuesday mainly sunny, fog patches dissipating, and high of 28. For Melfort, Tisdale, Nipawin, Prince Albert, Shelbrook, Meadow Lake, and Big River, today a mix of sun and cloud, wind northwest at 20, high 22. Tonight a few clouds, wind northwest continuing at 20, becoming light overnight, low 6. And tomorrow sunny, high of 25.
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0: Alabama TLC ASAP Country 600 CJWW. It's Sarah Wallace filling in for Jason Lee, who was filling in for Ben Brooks this morning, doing a musical chairs here for your Monday. Hope you're having a fantastic start to your afternoon. Weather looks decent. It says slight chance of showers this afternoon, but so far those clouds outside look pretty nice, so hopefully that'll hold off. 23 for a high today, sitting at 17 right now. We got lots to get to, and I have two contests I'll let you in on how you can do some winning here with Country 600 just before 1 o'clock.
1: Nothing beats legendary country on a road trip. And if you see something on the road, tell us at 306-938-0600. 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

0: And fly country 600 CJWW. It's another day and another fortune. That's right. We're teaming up with Asian Garden for some delicious giveaways. So we're inviting you to send us your best fortune cookie fortune. Something you might find inside of that fortune cookie could be funny, wise, downright weird. Either way, we want to hear them. You can text them to 306-938-0600. Today's theme is animal wisdom. And this one came to mind. Work hard, buzz less, and always know where the honey is. So again, weird, funny, wise, send them along to us. Animal wisdom for your fortune cookie Monday to win some good eats over at Asian Garden. Send them to 306-938-0600.
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0: Country 600, CJWW. It's Sarah Wallace filling in for Jason, who was filling in for Ben this morning. We got lots of winning to be had here at CJWW this afternoon, which includes two tickets to go check out the official Big Az Country Bash watch and after party taking over the Long Branch September the 19th. This is a massive night of country music featuring live performances from Dallas Alexander, Drew Gregory, and some special guests. And for that, two tickets up for grabs right now. All you need to do is text Long Branch to 306-938-0600 and you'll be in to win. 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But Long Branch to the text line will get you in to win a pair of tickets to go check out. It's going to be a great night of country music.
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0: For Saskatoon and area today, mix of sun and clouds, slight chance of some showers, high of 23. Tonight, a few clouds. Low of 7. Tomorrow and Wednesday, both looking at sunshine and highs of 27. For Prince Albert and area today, mix of sun and cloud, high of 21. Tonight, partly cloudy, low of 6. Tomorrow, mainly sunny, high 24. And then Wednesday, mix of sun and cloud, high of 25. Around the province this hour, Kindersley is the cool spot at 14. Yorkton, the hot spot at 19. North Battleford, mainly sunny and 18. Prince Albert, partly cloudy, also 18. And here in Saskatoon, with a west-northwest wind at 5, it's currently partly cloudy and 17.
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0: the CJWW Newsroom, bringing you Saskatchewan's news first. Here's what's happening.
1: Good afternoon. It's 17 degrees at 1 o'clock. I'm Venice Ferguson. An estimated $3 to $4 million in additional costs has been added up the food production change as a result of green packaging policies. Food professor at Dalhousie University, Sylvain Charlebois, explains that in recent years, recycling fees for food packaging have been transferred from municipalities to food processors and retailers. As processors are incentivized to use materials that are more easily recycled, the cost to do so is often passed down the production chain and eventually downloaded onto consumers. However, he adds, these new packaging policies are somewhat paradoxical. Although green, they may actually increase food waste through the use of less protective packaging. Moose Jaw RCMP say a truck and semi collided last Monday at the intersection of Highway 39 and Highway 339 in the RM of Pence. The driver of the truck, who was the only person in the vehicle, was taken to hospital where he was later declared deceased. He's been identified as a 25-year-old man from Regina. The driver and sole occupant of the semi didn't report injuries to police. The accident remains under investigation. An Edmonton investigation has led to a Saskatchewan man being arrested on drug and weapon charges. Last Wednesday, Saskatchewan RCMP out of Lloydminster were working on an ongoing investigation in Edmonton when officers noticed two people with a firearm in an Edmonton parking lot. A female suspect was arrested without incident, but they say the male suspect resisted and tried to flee. He was ultimately arrested. During a search of the male suspect, police located and seized an imitation firearm, 5.2 grams of fentanyl, 3.7 grams of methamphetamine, cash, and drug trafficking paraphernalia. The female suspect was released without charges, but 36-year-old Corey Misto of Onion Lake is facing seven charges, including resist, obstruct a peace officer, and trafficking in property obtained by crime under $5,000. Misto was also wanted on warrants from Lloydminster RCMP and the Edmonton Police Service. Jamie Wawro is raising funds to sponsor the cat room at the Weyburn Humane Society in their new shelter in memory of Tanya Myers. It was September 12th last year. Myers was riding in the passenger seat of her friend's SUV when she was shot on Highway 39. The 44-year-old woman died of her injuries while being transported to hospital in an ambulance. Wawro says the idea was born from Myers' love of cats.
2: A couple of those cats that are on the poster, Tanya had nursed three cats. They had been orphaned. So two of those cats are on the poster, and she had nursed them by, you know, bottle feeding and syringe feeding. And yeah, she was able to save them. So I feel like that's just a small part of that story of how much she loved cats.
1: The Saskatchewan Court of Appeal has denied a bail review for Chris Fallman, the man accused of fatally shooting Tanya Myers, and is charged with second-degree murder and intentionally discharging a firearm while being reckless to the life or safety of another person.
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1: The Environment Canada forecast for Saskatoon and area, mix of sun and cloud and a high of 23 today. The wind northwest 20, 30% chance of showers as well. Tonight, a few clouds, fog patches develop overnight and a low of 7. And then mainly sunny Tuesday and Wednesday with a high of 27. For the Prince Albert region, mix of sun and cloud today, high 21. Becoming clear this evening, fog patches develop, a low of 6. Sunshine tomorrow and a high of 24. Mix of sun and cloud on Wednesday with a high of 25. 18 in Spiritwood as well as Nipawin. It's 14 in Rosetown and Kindersley. Outlook at 15.

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0: Shania Twain, come on over. Country 600, CJWW. It's Sarah Wallace. Hope you're having a fantastic start to your Monday afternoon. Doing a little bit of musical chairs here with Ben off this morning. Jason was in early, and then I get to hang out with you guys for the afternoon. Super excited. A little later today, we're going to be chatting with Chris Kershaw with the Waskasoo Lakeside Musical Festival, which is coming up here really quickly. We're looking at the 28th to the 30th, which is next weekend already, but going to be chatting with Chris about what we can expect from this year's 3 days of live music. We do know the Steadies are going to be performing. Caitlin Lehner, Brock Andrews, Donnie Peranto, and more. There's the original 16 Beer Garden, Kid Zone, Indigenous Talent Showcase, car show, street fair, food, and vendors of all kinds. Again, coming up next weekend, the 28th to the 30th, going to be chatting with Chris Kershaw just before 4 o'clock this afternoon. He'll let us in on all of the details.
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0: Tennille Downs, the Sunshine's Free Country 600 CJWW. Big announcements this past weekend from Disney at their D3 fan convention in Anaheim, showing new teasers of Avengers Doomsday and Frozen 3. Big announcements coming out, too, with the upcoming X-Men reboot, saying that Adam Driver is going to be playing Mr. Sinister. He's going to be so good. We all know Adam Driver is Kylo Ren from the Star Wars franchise. It's going to be awesome to see him take part in the X-Men franchise now. Also got a first look at the live-action Tangled coming out in 2028. Same with The Incredibles 3. That one is much anticipated for 2028. Also coming out in 2028, Lilo and Stitch 2, the Bluey movie. So excited for that one. If you're a parent of a kid who watches Bluey, you're lying if you say you're not as big of a fan, if not bigger fan of Bluey than your kid. And then Star Wars fans getting a huge look at the movie Starfighter, which stars Ryan Gosling as a pilot. This one's set 5 years after the rise of Skywalker. It's an entirely new Star Wars movie with Ryan Gosling rebuilding a legendary starfighter and then getting pulled into an intergalactic adventure. Because that's what Star Wars movies are all about. This one's going to also star Matt Smith, Mia Goff, and Amy Adams. Hits theater in May of 2027. Also directed by Sean Levy, who directed Deadpool and Wolverine. So I feel like this one's going to be in great hands. But yeah, big announcements coming from Disney this weekend.
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0: WW Weather. For Saskatoon and area today, mix of sun and cloud, 30% chance of showers, high of 23. Tonight, a few clouds, low of 7. Tomorrow, mainly sunny, high 27. And then Wednesday, sunshine, also a high of 27. For Prince Albert and area today, mix of sun and cloud, high of 21. Tonight, a few clouds, low of 6. Tomorrow, mainly sunny, high 24. And then mix of sun and cloud on Wednesday, high of 25. Around the province, Kindersley, still the cold spot at 14. Swift Current, the hot spot at 21. In North Battleford, it's mainly sunny, 18 degrees. Prince Albert, mostly cloudy, 20 degrees. And here in Saskatoon, partly cloudy, a west-southwest wind at 9, and it's 19 degrees.

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0: Judd's Mama, He's Crazy, Country 600, CJWW. It's Sarah Wallace. Happy Monday to ya. Huge win for the Saskatoon Berries yesterday out at Karen's Field, sweeping the championship series with that 11-1 win over Sylvan Lake Gulls yesterday. Winning the Western Canadian Baseball League championship for the first time in franchise history. We had Josh Henson launching that 3-run homer in the 6th inning, sending more than 2,500 fans into a frenzy, while 17-year-old catcher Aiden Kilshaw also went deep. Saskatoon's first baseball championship since the Patrick Liners won it all in 1981. So yeah, huge congrats to our Saskatoon Berries. It's going to be a great season next year as defending champs.
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0: Jonner, Country 600, CJWW. 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That's going to get you in to win a pair of tickets to check out the official Big Ass Country Bash watch and after party taking over the Long Branch on September the 19th. 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So Long Branch to the text line, 306-938-0600, will get you in to win a pair of tickets. But if you want more info on how you can grab some tickets right away, cjwwradio.com is how you can do that.
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0: from the CJWW Newsroom, bringing you Saskatchewan's news first. Here's what's happening.
1: Good afternoon. It's 19 degrees at 2 o'clock. I'm Kira Miller. After a sharp health decline, one of the grizzly bears at the Saskatoon Forestry Farm Park and Zoo has died. Coda had been humanely euthanized after his animal care team determined that his quality of life was declining significantly. Zoo manager Jeff Mitchell says, quote, "This was an exceptionally difficult decision for the entire animal care team. Coda was deeply cared for by the staff who worked with him every day. Before he made his way to Saskatoon, Coda's journey began as an orphaned cub from the Jasper region. He was rescued and nurtured by zookeepers at the Edmonton Valley Zoo before being paired with Mistea at the Calgary Zoo. The pair were then transferred to Saskatoon, where Coda spent the next 18 years. Community members are invited to sign a memorial card for Coda, which will be available at the Kinsman Bear Habitat later this week. The card will provide an opportunity for visitors to share their memories and say goodbye to a bear who was an important part of the zoo family. Jamie Warrow was driving behind Tanya Myers the night she was tragically killed in a shooting last year. Myers was riding in the passenger seat of her friend's SUV when she was shot on Highway 39 on the evening of September 12th. The 44-year-old woman died of her injuries while being taken to hospital in an ambulance. Warrow is now hoping to honor Myers' memory with the launch of a fundraising initiative to sponsor the Weyburn Humane Society Cat Room in her name.
2: You know, it's coming up to the one-year anniversary, and we're only a couple of months away from the preliminary trial, so I just, like, I really want to do something positive, because this is just so tragic. I just decided I wanted to do something, so I thought I would donate to the Humane Society just myself. And I was like, you know what, like, maybe this could be bigger. And then I was like, hey, wait a minute, the Humane Society had a post out, like, asking for sponsorships for the cat room.
1: Chris Fallman, the man accused of fatally shooting Myers, has been in jail since being arrested last year. He's charged with second-degree murder and intentionally discharging a firearm while being reckless to the life or safety of another person. New speed cameras have gone up on Saskatoon's Circle Drive following a brief hiatus. In June, most of the speed camera boxes in Saskatchewan were sitting empty following a fallout with SGI's camera provider company. Vera Mobility Systems was the vendor for the province's 9 photo speed cameras. However, at the end of May, the company ended its contract with SGI early and took its cameras with it. SGI then stated it issued a request for proposals for a new partner, and the transition to a new vendor looks like it's now complete. There is an image of what the cameras look like with our story online. And while there are many factors at play as to why groceries are getting so expensive, one of them is something you may have never even thought of. Food professor at Dalhousie University, Sylvain Charlebois, says through extended producer responsibility, or EPR programs, manufacturers and processors are being encouraged to utilize more easily recycled materials and reduced waste.
3: If you're a manufacturer and you're looking at more environmentally friendly solutions, those solutions are likely more expensive. But as some critical mass is built and manufacturers of these packaging solutions get bigger, the packaging solutions will get cheaper as well, but it's going to take a long time.
1: Those costs end up getting passed down the production chain and eventually downloaded onto consumers. Charlebois estimates that additional costs are between $3 and $4 billion more up the food chain. However, it is unknown what exactly it's costing shoppers at the grocery store. He adds that these packaging policies, although greener, may actually be increasing food waste through the use of less protective packaging. I'm Kira Miller, CJWW News.
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1: This is your Environment Canada weather forecast for Saskatoon and area. Today, a mix of sun and cloud with a slight chance of showers. Wind northwest 20, high 23. Tonight, a few clouds with some fog patches developing overnight. Wind northwest at 20, low 7. Tuesday, mainly sunny. Fog patches clearing in the morning and high of 27. At night, clear, low 13. And Wednesday, sunny, high of 27 as well. For the Prince Albert region, today a mix of sun and cloud, wind northwest 30, high 21. Tonight partly cloudy, becoming clear later on, fog patches developing, wind northwest at 20, low 6. Tuesday mainly sunny, fog patches clearing, high 24. And at night increasing cloud, low 13. Wednesday a mix of sun and cloud, high of 25.

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3: 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November canola up $8.50 at $8.2740. January canola up $9.90 at $8.3630. And March canola up $11.20 at $8.4320. In Chicago, November soybeans up 23.5 at $12.16. December soybean oil up $1.85 at $70.82. December soybean meal up $1.90 at $3.1210. December corn up 6.25 at $4.89.15. December wheat down a quarter at $6.89.25. And December oats up 4.5 at $3.49.75. And those are this afternoon's futures prices, courtesy of RJ O'Brien Canada in Winnipeg.
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0: Combs Be By You, Country 600, CJWW. Don't forget to keep sending in your animal wisdom fortunes for a chance to win a gift card to go check out Asian Garden, teaming up with them for a very delicious giveaway. So we're inviting you guys to send in your best fortune cookie fortunes, something that you might find inside of that fortune cookie. It could be funny, wise, or maybe downright weird. We want to hear them all. So 306-938-0600 is where you can share those fortunes. Like Larry sending in, when your dog rolls on the grass, it means it's going to rain. I like that one. You got Morgan, like an owl, trust your wisdom. You already know the answer. Getting some good ones in, so keep them up. 306-938-0600. I'll be giving away that $50 gift card to Asian Garden a little later this afternoon.
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0: promise you this, this much I swear. Yeah, we'd both go to jail over her. Yeah, we'd both some go to jail over
1: Dean Brody, I'd go to jail. Country 600, CJWW. It's Sarah Wallace filling in for Jason, who was filling in for Ben Brooks, who is off for the day. Quick look at the forecast. Looks pretty good here today in Saskatoon. So far, those rain clouds seem to be holding off, but 23 for a high today, then up in Prince Albert, 21 for a high today. But speaking of Dean Brody, he's going to be one of the performers this year at the CCMA Awards when they hit Saskatoon next month. We got the Country Music Week running September 16th to 19th, and then the biggest night in country music for Canada, September the 19th at SaskTel Center. Going to be an amazing time. There's also a chance for you to win some of the best seats in Canadian country music. 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
5: For Saskatoon and area today, mix of sun and cloud, a 30% chance of some showers, a high of 23. Tonight, a few clouds, low of 7. Tomorrow, mainly sunny, high 27, and then sunny and 27 on Wednesday. For Prince Albert and area today, a mix of sun and cloud, a high of 21. Tonight, a few clouds, low of 6. Tomorrow, mainly sunny, high 24, and then Wednesday, mix of sun and cloud, high of 25. Around the province, Kindersley is still the cool spot at 14. Swift Current still the hot spot at 21. In North Battleford, mainly sunny and 18. Prince Albert, mostly cloudy and 20. And here in Saskatoon, partly cloudy, a west-southwest wind at 9. And it's 19 degrees.

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1: This is Venice Ferguson in the Saskatoon Media Group Newsroom with your news now. More outcry over the upcoming federal gas tax hike. Recycling policies may be impacting what you pay for food. 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

0: The Hunter Brothers in El Dorado, Country 600, CJWW. 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Can't believe that that's going to be here in just about a month.
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0: Tim and the Glory Boys, Slow Go the Days, Country 600, CJWW. Still can't believe we are about a week away from Shakespeare on Saskatchewan, wrapping up another season here in Saskatoon, down by the river, wrapping up on Sunday the 23rd. It always blows my mind how fast the summer goes when Shakespeare on the Saskatchewan is wrapping up for another season. 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

0: from the CJWW Newsroom, bringing you Saskatchewan's news first. Here's what's happening.
1: Good afternoon. It's 20 degrees at 3 o'clock. I'm Kira Miller. Moose Jaw RCMP say a truck and semi collided last Monday at the intersection of Highway 39 and Highway 339 in the RM of Pence. The driver of the truck, who was the only person in the vehicle, was taken to hospital where he was later declared dead. He's been identified as a 25-year-old man from Regina. The driver and sole occupant of the semi didn't report any injuries, and the accident remains under investigation. After a recent health decline, one of the grizzly bears at the Saskatoon Forestry Farm Park and Zoo has died. Coda was humanely euthanized after his animal care team determined that his quality of life was declining significantly. Zoo manager Jeff Mitchell says this was an exceptionally difficult decision. Community members are invited to sign a memorial card for Coda, which will be available at the Kinsman Bear Habitat later this week. The card will provide an opportunity for visitors to share their memories and say goodbye to a bear who was an important part of the Saskatoon Zoo family. Saskatoon residents looking to keep all of their city notices in one place will soon have a way to do so. This fall, the city is launching the My Property service. My Property keeps city notices in one place online. Paper notices will still be available. Mike Voth, Director of Corporate Revenue for the city, says anyone and everyone is encouraged to sign up.
2: It offers instant access to, you know, current and past or historical information. We're going back 2 years for utilities, so all the bills, any other types of official correspondence from the city related to utilities. For assessment and property tax information, we can actually go back 7 years. All right at their fingertips with instant access online.
1: My Property accounts will need an access code to sign up, and those can be found on the bottom of city notices. And Canada's Conservative leader added his voice to the calls for no tax on gas. The federal tax on fuel is slated to return September 8th after its temporary hiatus. Pierre Poilievre was speaking in Vancouver on Sunday and suggests the cost of fuel is just one more thing making life unaffordable for Canadians.
3: After Carney doubled the deficit and brought in his newly renamed carbon tax, food prices are now rising faster than at any other G7 country. It's no wonder. 76% of Canadians say their biggest household cost is groceries.
1: The Canadian Taxpayers Federation has released its annual gas tax honesty report, which reveals that those filling up in Saskatchewan are paying 15 cents in a provincial gas tax, 7 cents in a hidden carbon tax, and 7.7 cents in GST, which equates to about 30 extra cents per liter. I'm Kira Miller, CJWW News.
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1: This is your Environment Canada weather forecast for Saskatoon and area. Today, a mix of sun and cloud with a slight chance of showers. Wind northwest 20, high 23. Tonight, a few clouds with some fog patches developing overnight. Wind northwest at 20, low 7. Tuesday, mainly sunny. Fog patches clearing in the morning and high of 27. At night, clear, low 13. And Wednesday, sunny, high of 27 as well. For the Prince Albert region, today a mix of sun and cloud, wind northwest 30, high 21. Tonight partly cloudy, becoming clear later on, fog patches developing, wind northwest at 20, low 6. Tuesday mainly sunny, fog patches clearing, high 24. And at night increasing cloud, low 13. Wednesday a mix of sun and cloud, high of 25. Here are your temperatures for around the province this afternoon. In Spiritwood, 19 degrees, 18 in Rosetown, Outlook, Wynyard, Watrous, 19, Kindersley, 16, and 17 in Regina and Humboldt, LaRonge, 18, 20 in Meadow Lake, Melfort, Nipawin, Hudson Bay, all 19 degrees, 18 in Yorkton, Swift Current, 22, 19 in Moose Jaw, and Lloydminster, 18. In North Battleford, the wind is northwest, gusting 28, partly cloudy, 19. In Prince Albert, the wind is northwest, 24, partly cloudy as well, and 19. And in Saskatoon, the wind is southwest, 12, partly cloudy, and 20 degrees. The Commodity Report is coming up next.
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9: Good afternoon, this is Kirk McWilliams from RG O'Brien Canada with this afternoon's futures prices from Winnipeg and Chicago. December gold up $22 at $44.5930. September silver up 81 at $65.92. September Canadian no change at $72.15. October crude up $2 at $83.47. November canola up $8.50 at $8.27.40. January canola up $9.90 at $8.36.30. December Minneapolis wheat down 1.25 at $7.03. December Kansas up 2.75 at $7.70.5. December Chicago wheat down 0.25 at $6.89.25. December corn up 5.75 at $4.89. December oats up 4 at $3.49.25. November beans up 23.5 at $12.16. December meal up 250 at 318.80. December bean oil up 181 at 70.78. October cattle down 22 at 218.65. September feeders down 167 at 332.87. And October hogs down 7 at 81.65. This is Kirk McWilliams from RG O'Brien Canada.
0: Saddle up. It's another hour of legendary country. This is the 3 o'clock Stampede with Jason Lee. On CJWW.

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0: Braden King, we got beer, Country 600, CJWW. We also have Trucktastic. So excited for this. It is called Trucktastic Children's Expo. But let's be honest, it's for us big kids as well. So not this weekend, but next weekend, August 29th. That's the Saturday, Prairieland Park from 10 until 4. You're going to see more than 40 displays of heavy equipment, work vehicles, recreational machines. Last year, they had like a city bus that the kids got a chance to climb in. Most of the cars, you're actually allowed to climb on board and explore the vehicles. You get to meet the men and women who operate them. There were cherry pickers the last time we were there. And the awesome part about this is that all the proceeds go to support Family Service Saskatoon and all of the important programs they have for vulnerable children, youth, and families in our community. For tickets and info, cjwwradio.com. And I know as we inch closer to Trucktastic next weekend, we'll have some passes to give away.
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3: Hey there, it's Derek Chesney of the Saskatoon Crime Stoppers. This week on Crime Stoppers Unmasked, we're asking for the public's help in identifying numerous suspects involved in two break-and-enter incidents in the city's south end. These two incidents took place on July 23rd and July 29th of 2026 in the early morning hours at a restaurant in the 3000 block of Preston Avenue South. On both occasions, the suspect gained access to the restaurant by prying open the rear door. On July 23rd, the suspects took a large safe which contained $31,000. On the second incident a few days later, the suspects got away with the cash register with $700 in cash. At both incidents, the suspects' faces were covered and appeared to leave in different directions after exiting the building. Photos and video of the suspects from both incidents can be seen on our Instagram and our Facebook pages. 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Or you can leave a tip online at saskatooncrimestoppers.com. 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Tips are completely anonymous. We don't want your name. We just want your assistance. Saskatoon Crime Stoppers. 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

0: Randy Travis, on the other hand, Country 600 CJWW tough loss for the Saskatoon Hilltops over the weekend, suffering a surprising 28-22 loss to the Edmonton Wildcats. Tough loss, but Edmonton did end up jumping out to a 21-7 lead, and they just held on for the upset. So the Hilltops back in action, hosting Calgary on Sunday. Kickoff is at 1 o'clock Sunday afternoon. So far, weather looks decent for Sunday. Mix of sun and cloud, 24 for a high right now. And then don't forget, also teaming up with OK Tire for some free oil change giveaways. For the Hilltop season, all you need to do is head to cjwwradio.com, click the win tab, and then predict what the score is going to be on Sunday. And then the closest to the score will win a free oil change thanks to OK Tire.
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0: For Saskatoon and area today, mix of sun and cloud, 30% chance of showers, high of 23. Tonight, a few clouds, low of 7. Tomorrow, mainly sunny, high 27. And then sunny Wednesday, also a high of 27. For Prince Albert and area, mix of sun and cloud today, high of 21. A few clouds tonight, low of 6. Tomorrow, mainly sunny, high 24. And then Wednesday, mix of sun and cloud, high of 25. Kindersley is still the cool spot at 16. Swift Current still the hot spot at 22. In North Battleford, it's partly cloudy and 19. Prince Albert, also partly cloudy and 19. And here in Saskatoon, it's a west-southwest wind at 12. Partly cloudy and 20 degrees.

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1: This is Venice Ferguson in the Saskatoon Media Group Newsroom with your news now. 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

0: Valley, I'm leaving you. Country 600, CJWW. Just before 4 o'clock, going to get a chance to chat with Chris Kershaw, who is one of the organizers for the Wascasoo Lakeside Music Festival coming up next weekend, August 28th and 30th. Excited to hear about all of the musical performances and then all of the extra stuff like the street fair and a car show going on next weekend as well. Don't forget to text Long Branch to 306-938-0600 for a chance to win a pair of tickets to the official Big Az Country Bash at the Long Branch. That one coming up Saturday, September the 19th, with Dallas Alexander and Drew Gregory, plus some special guests. So, again, Long Branch to 306-938-0600 for a chance to win tickets to the official Big Az Country Bash.
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0: Well, good afternoon, Chris. How are you?
1: I am great. I'm currently in Waskasoo. The weather's amazing. Getting excited for the Waskasoo Lakeside Music Festival.
0: Well, that's what we are chatting about today. Chris Kershaw with us, who is the manager of the Waskasoo Lakeside Music Festival. It's next weekend, August 28th to 30th. Can you tell us what we can kind of expect from the festival this year?
1: So this is year number 11 for festival up here in Waskasoo. So it is Waskasoo's biggest event of the year and the best free family event of the summer. And I say free because the festival for the 3 days that we are on here is free. And this year again, admission to the Prince Albert National Park is free.
0: Oh, nice.
1: So come stop by. 3 days, live music, entertainment, a lot of family activities. We got a kids zone, a lot of things for the kids to do. And I would say the weather is going to be perfect, and all of your friends are going to be here. So come stop by.
0: Can you tell us a bit about who is going to be performing at this year's
1: festival? Yeah, so back by popular demand, and I'm not just making this up, we did have a ton of people request. The Steadies are coming back to headline. They recorded a live album here 2 years ago.
0: Oh, cool.
1: And then after that, they are coming back to headline. A lot of new bands and performers are coming. So Caitlin Lehner is coming.
0: Nice.
1: Taylor LaBelle is coming. There's a lot of returning faces as well. So we got Brock Andrews and J.J. Lavallee,
0: nice.
1: Dakota Fable. Donnie Parento is coming as well.
0: Love Donnie.
1: So 3 days on Friday, we're going to be on the main beach for the Sunset Stage for a few hours, Friday night from about 5 to 8. Then all day Saturday from 11 in the morning until 10 at night, nonstop music on the main stage. And then Sunday, we've got a car show, a street fair, and then the Indigenous Talent Showcase with music all afternoon from 12 to 4. 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
0: I love this. So where can people check out the full schedule of stuff and get more details?
1: So the schedule is up now online, so lakesidefestival.ca, and on the socials, and more information will be posted there daily leading up to the big show. But make sure you're up here in Waskasoo, August 28th to 30th.
0: Awesome. Anything else that you want to add that maybe I didn't ask about?
1: One thing that I will mention, that it was they did a great job last year, so Aurora Charter Service is up here again, giving people rides from Elk Ridge and the campgrounds here in Waskasoo directly to the festival site. So that way, especially if you're over at Elk Ridge, you can plan a safe ride home. So check our website for that as well. And it's going to be fantastic.
0: And the website one more time?
1: Lakesidefestival.ca. If you want to be a baller, you got to
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0: the CJWW Newsroom, bringing you Saskatchewan's news first. Here's what's happening.
1: Good afternoon. It's 19 degrees at 4 o'clock. I'm Les Lazarick. A 17-year-old boy is facing three weapons-related charges in relation to a call for service involving a knife on Friday. At 2:35 p.m., police received a report of a male with a knife in his pocket in the area of 22nd Street East and 3rd Avenue South. Responding officers were able to locate a male matching the suspect description in the area of Pacific Avenue and 23rd Street, where he was observed attempting to discard the knife. He was arrested and the knife was located and seized by police. As a result, the teen has been charged with possession of a weapon dangerous to public peace, carrying a concealed weapon, and breaching court-imposed conditions. Meanwhile, a 75-year-old woman from South Carolina has died following a two-vehicle collision near Shelbrook. On Friday at 9:20 p.m., RCMP were called to Highway 3, about 3 kilometers west of Montnebo. The sole occupant of the car was declared dead by EMS at the scene. She is from Walterboro, South Carolina. The driver of the SUV was transported to hospital with serious injuries. Shelbrook RCMP continued to investigate with a collision reconstructionist. As of today at 8 a.m., Saskatchewan RCMP reports there have been 59 fatal collisions with 72 fatalities on roadways policed by the Saskatchewan RCMP so far this year. Elsewhere, the federal tax on fuel is slated to return September 8th after a temporary hiatus. Speaking in Vancouver on Sunday, Conservative leader Pierre Poilievre proposed a plan that he says will save Canadians 25 cents a liter, 20 bucks a fill-up, and about $1,000 between now and July 1st of next year.
2: That's why Conservatives are calling on the Carney Liberals to cancel their September gas tax hike and eliminate all gas taxes from now until at least Canada Day.
1: CTF is also calling on federal government to leave the tax off on September 8th and on the provincial government to consider lessening or removing the provincial gas tax as well. And the paradox that is food manufacturing recycling policy might be adding a few dollars to your total at the grocery till. Food professor at Dalhousie University, Sylvain Charlebois, explains that in recent years, recycling fees for food packaging have been transferred from municipalities to food processors. As processors are incentivized to use materials that are more easily recycled, the costs to do so are often passed down the production chain and eventually downloaded onto consumers. However, he adds that these new packaging policies, although green, may actually be increasing food waste through the use of less protective packaging.
3: And the other thing that actually hurts consumers is shrinkflation. Well, if the cost to produce whatever you're producing gets higher and you still want to make sure that your product remains attractive, well, you're going to actually reduce quantities and keep the same price, which leads to more shrinkflation cases.
1: Charlebois estimates that additional costs are between $3 and $4 billion more up the food chain. However, it is unknown exactly what greener packaging is costing shoppers at the grocery store. I'm Les Lazarick, CJWW News.
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1: The Environment Canada forecast for Saskatoon and area. Partly cloudy with a very slight chance of showers early this evening. Fog patches develop near midnight, a low of 7. Those fog patches dissipate tomorrow morning, giving way to mainly sunny skies, a high of 24. For Tuesday night, partly cloudy, a low of 13. Sunny for Wednesday and a high of 25. For the Prince Albert region, a few clouds tonight. Fog patches develop near midnight. Wind becoming light this evening, a low of 8. The fog patches dissipate tomorrow morning, leaving mainly sunny skies. Wind becoming southwest 20 kilometers an hour in the afternoon, a high of 23. For Tuesday night, cloudy with a 60% chance of showers. There is the risk of a thunderstorm early in the evening. Wind southwest 20 kilometers an hour becoming light near midnight, a low of 12. A mix of sun and cloud for Wednesday and a high of 24. Temperatures across the province: Spiritwood, Rosetown, Wynyard, Watrous, LaRonge, Melfort, Hudson Bay, Moose Jaw, and Lloydminster are all reporting 19 degrees. It's 20 in both Outlook and Meadow Lake. Kindersley, Regina, Humboldt, and Yorkton are all 18. It's 21 in Nipawin. Swift Current is 24. In North Battleford, a northwest wind 18 kilometers per hour, a temperature of 19 degrees. Partly cloudy skies in Prince Albert, a west-northwest wind gusting to 36 kilometers per hour and 19. And in Saskatoon, under partly cloudy skies, a west-northwest breeze 9 kilometers per hour, 47% the relative humidity, and the temperature is 19 degrees.
4: This is Venice Ferguson with Coffee Talk. I know I often lament that unfortunately common sense isn't so common anymore, but surely, surely the powers that be could try harder. The talk right now is about the price of gas, the tax on gas, and the overall lack of affordability for many Canadians. I'm fortunate to be part of a generation that was able to buy a house before everything went bananas in Canada's housing market, no matter where you live. My cousin's son on Vancouver Island, 36 years old now, divorced, moved away from his career job to be closer to his kids, and took a job at the pulp mill, which disappeared due to downsizing, and has no idea what he's going to do. My cousin and her husband are converting two sea cans on their property into a home for he and his children so that he can have a roof over his head. Meanwhile, his ex is paying $2,500 a month for a basement suite, and no, not even in Victoria, but in Duncan. We have young people on our staff who are paying anywhere from $1,200 to $1,600 a month for a basement suite. And this is a legal suite built during the recent era of incentivizing homeowners to add suites or granny suites to their properties to increase affordable housing. But these suites, and this is where the common sense comes in, aren't hardwired with natural gas. They're heated, of all things, in Saskatchewan with our cold winter, with electric heat, to the tune of more than $350 a month at times. Now that is the furthest thing from affordable housing that I can think of.
0: Coffee Talk scripts and audio are available at cjwwradio.com.
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6: 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Our complimentary continuing care program includes bereavement resources and guidance, along with curated grief care tools, videos, and podcasts to help you navigate the days ahead. 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
1: Good afternoon, I'm Les Lazarick with CJWW Sports. Following 17 straight days of games, the Blue Jays have an off day today before beginning a stretch of six games that won't make but could very well break their playoff hopes if things go badly. Toronto will battle the American League leading Rays in a

0: Introducing the new Crush It Hard Iced Tea from the makers of Provincial Vodka. Crush It tastes like
1: victory. Twin Bill begins at 6:45. Elsewhere, the Saskatchewan Roughriders have another week with an extra day off before starting to prepare for their next game. Green and White visit BC Sunday after the Riders lost 26-19 in Hamilton back on Saturday, dropping them into second place in the CFL's West Division with a 6-3 record behind Edmonton's 7-3 mark. Plus, former USASC men's basketball star Andrew Spagrud and former Husky men's hockey coach Dave King are among nine new inductees to the Canada West Hall of Fame for 2026-27. That's CJWW Sports. I'm Les Lazarick.
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0: Washboard Union, I run on country. Country 600 CJWW. It's Sarah Wallace. Still some time to get in your Animal Wisdom Fortune cookies as we're giving away another $50 to go check out Asian Garden. All you have to do is send us your best fortune cookie fortunes. Those little fortunes you find inside of the cookies. 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We want to hear them all. And today, Animal Wisdom is the theme. Eunice, there is no horse in horseradish. I like that one. Macy, you can trust your dog to guard your house, but never trust your dog to guard your sandwich. I like that one. Carol, hiss like a kitten, purr like a cat. Leah, do not bite the hand that feeds you. I like that one. And then Donna, don't try to do too much. You may fall off of your hamster wheel. I love all of them. Keep them coming. 306-938-0600. 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
0: In Saskatoon, partly cloudy tonight, a slight chance of some showers early this evening. Fog patches developing near midnight, low of 7 tomorrow. Those fog patches dissipating in the morning, giving way to mainly sunny skies, high of 24. Tuesday night, partly cloudy, low 13. And then Wednesday, sunny, high 25 for the Prince Albert region. A few clouds tonight, fog patches developing near midnight, wind becoming light this evening, low of 8. Tomorrow, fog patches dissipating in the morning, leaving mainly sunny skies. Wind becoming southwest at 20 in the afternoon, high of 23. Tuesday night, cloudy with a 60% chance of showers. There is a risk of a thunderstorm early in the evening, low of 12. And then Wednesday, mixed sun and cloud, high of 24. Right now, your cool spot is Regina at 16. Swift current, the hot spot at 24. In North Battleford, partly cloudy and 19. Same for Prince Albert, partly cloudy and 19. And the same for Saskatoon, partly cloudy and 19.

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0: Tyler, Joe Miller, Country 600, CJWW, just before 4 o'clock, got a chance to chat with Chris Kershaw, who is the manager of the Waskasoo Lakeside Music Festival hitting Waskasoo August 28th to 30th, which is next weekend already. Can't believe August is coming to a close. 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He talks about all of the many acts that you're going to be able to see, like the Steadies and Caitlin Lehner, Donnie Peronto, tons of activities throughout the weekend, like a kid zone, indigenous talent showcase, car show, street fair, food, and more. It's all free, which is absolutely fantastic. So go check out the interview for more info and check out a full schedule of the Waskasoo Lakeside Festival.
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0: the CJWW Newsroom, bringing you Saskatchewan's news first. Here's what's happening.
1: Good afternoon. It's 21 degrees at 5 o'clock. I'm Les Lazarick. In the news, smile, Saskatchewan speeders. There's new speed camera boxes trained on you. In sports, following 17 straight days of games, the weary Blue Jays get a day of rest. If you see news happening where you're at, call us at 244-1925. New speed cameras have gone up on Saskatoon Circle Drive following a brief hiatus. In June, most of the speed camera boxes in Saskatchewan were sitting empty following a fallout with SGI's camera provider company. Vera Mobility Systems was the vendor for the province's 9 photo speed cameras. However, at the end of May, the company ended its contract with SGI early and took its cameras with it. SGI then stated that it issued a request for proposal for a new partner, and the transition to a new vendor looks like it is now complete. There is an image of what the cameras look like with our story online. Meanwhile, the province's Ministry of Community Safety has confirmed that the bear that was euthanized following a fatal attack in northern Saskatchewan was in fact the bear that caused the deaths. On July 15th, Regina couple Deb and Jay McDonald were confirmed to have been mauled by a black bear at McTavish Lake, a fly-in lake north of LaRange. The bear was then located and euthanized. Now a necropsy has confirmed the identity of the bear. The ministry advises residents, cabin owners, visitors, and outdoor recreation users to exercise caution when outdoors to avoid wildlife encounters. Elsewhere, Sunday night at approximately 7:55 p.m., Warman RCMP, along with ambulance and Warman Fire and Rescue, responded to a collision on Highway 11 at the intersection of Township Road 384, the south entrance to Warman. Investigation determined a pickup truck and an SUV collided in the intersection. The SUV and a car then collided. Eyewitnesses say the truck ended up on its roof. The driver of the SUV reported minor injuries to police. The passenger of the SUV was taken to hospital by STARS. RCMP do not have information immediately available on the nature of their injuries. The drivers of the truck and car did not report injuries to police. Warman RCMP continue to investigate. In addition, following the stabbing of a 37-year-old man over the weekend, the Saskatoon Police Service is investigating and searching for a suspect. According to an SBS news release, officers responded to the 900 block of 22nd Street West at about 9:45 a.m. on Saturday for an injured person call. Upon arrival, police found the victim with injuries consistent with having been stabbed. He was transported by paramedics to hospital for further medical treatment of injuries not believed to be life-threatening. The location of the stabbing is not known, with the SPS asking anyone with information that may assist to contact them at 306-975-8300 or submit an anonymous tip to Crime Stoppers at 1-800-222-8477. Also, Buffalo Narrows RCMP are investigating after a male was injured as a result of a shooting. Saturday morning around 8:45 a.m., Buffalo Narrows RCMP responded to a report of a firearm discharge in Buffalo Narrows, and their investigation determined two males were fighting outside a home when one of them fired a gun, seriously injuring the other. The suspect fled. Buffalo Narrows RCMP, along with Saskatchewan RCMP Police Dog Services, searched for the suspect. They continue working to locate and arrest him. Anyone with information about this incident is asked to call Buffalo Narrows RCMP by dialing 310-RCMP or Crime Stoppers. Meantime, Saskatoon police have charged two people following a weapons call from Friday night. At 11 p.m., police were dispatched to a weapons complaint in the 500 block of Avenue X South. Officers were told that a group of people wearing masks had discharged bear spray and that a male was being assaulted. Officers arrived to find five people matching the suspect descriptions. All of them were arrested without further incident, but a victim was not found. One of the males who was arrested, police located a CO2-powered firearm, a dagger, and brass knuckles. One of the women arrested was found to be in possession of a knife. As a result, the 16-year-old male youth is facing 8 charges and the 21-year-old woman is facing 4. Both were to appear in Saskatoon Provincial Court today. Plus, Canada's Conservative leader added his voice to the calls for no tax on gas. The federal tax on fuel is slated to return September 8th after a temporary hiatus. Pierre Poilievre was speaking in Vancouver Sunday and suggests the cost of fuel is just one more thing making life unaffordable for Canadians.
2: After Carney doubled the deficit and brought in his newly renamed carbon tax, food prices are now rising faster than at any other G7 country. It's no wonder. 76% of Canadians say their biggest household cost is groceries.
1: Canadian Taxpayers Federation has released its annual gas tax honesty report, which reveals that those filling up in Saskatchewan are paying 15 cents in provincial gas tax, 7 cents in a hidden carbon tax, and 7.7 cents of GST, which equates to about 30 extra cents per liter. In addition, it's been almost a full year since Weyburn's Tanya Myers was tragically killed in a shooting on Highway 39. Myers was riding in the passenger seat of her friend's SUV when she was shot on Highway 39 on the evening of September 12, 2025. The 44-year-old woman died of her injuries while being transported to hospital in an ambulance. Jamie Warrow, who was driving behind Tanya that night, is launching a fundraiser to sponsor the cat room at the new Weyburn Humane Society shelter in Myers' name.
3: There is actually three ways. So I set up a GoFundMe for, you know, anybody that's not in the community or doesn't know who I am. You can also go into the credit union here in Weyburn. There's a trust account set up for her, so you can go in and donate on behalf of that. You can also just e-transfer to my cell number, which is 306-861-9961, and that will just actually auto-deposit into the trust funds.
1: Warro says she thought it was a perfect opportunity, as Myers was known for her love of cats. And today's internet news poll question: do you think there should be a municipal referendum on Saskatoon's deed project? To vote, go to Have Your Say at cjwwradio.com. I'm Les Lazarick, CJWW News.
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1: The Environment Canada forecast for Saskatoon and area: partly cloudy with a very slight chance of showers early this evening. Fog patches develop near midnight, a low of 7. Those fog patches dissipate tomorrow morning, giving way to mainly sunny skies, a high of 24. For Tuesday night, partly cloudy, a low of 13. Sunny for Wednesday and a high of 25. For the Prince Albert region, a few clouds tonight. Fog patches develop near midnight. Wind becoming light this evening, a low of 8. The fog patches dissipate tomorrow morning, leaving mainly sunny skies. Wind becoming southwest 20 kilometers an hour in the afternoon, a high of 23. For Tuesday night, cloudy with a 60% chance of showers. There is the risk of a thunderstorm early in the evening. Wind southwest 20 kilometers an hour, becoming light near midnight, a low of 12. A mix of sun and cloud for Wednesday and a high of 24. Temperatures across the province: Spiritwood, Outlook, Kindersley, Wynyard, Humboldt, LaRonge, Melfort, Hudson Bay, Yorkton, and Lloydminster are all reporting 19. It's 20 in Rosetown, Watrous, and Nipawin. Regina is 15. It's 21 in Meadow Lake. Swift Current is 23. It's 18 in Moose Jaw. In North Battleford, a north-northwest breeze 9 kilometers per hour, a temperature of 19 degrees. Partly cloudy skies in Prince Albert, a west wind gusting to 36 kilometers per hour and 21. And in Saskatoon, under mostly cloudy skies, a northwest wind 13 kilometers per hour, 37% the relative humidity, and the temperature is 21 degrees. Coming up in Agribiz, Canada's Ag Minister made a trip to the Iowa State Fair, and not just because the ex stopped selling spud nuts. The business report is next.
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6: Good afternoon. This is Rebecca Camargo from Blair Lucan's office of Edward Jones with today's CJWW business report. Stocks closed mostly lower to begin the week. North American equity markets closed mostly lower on Monday, falling domestic inflation.

0: Introducing the new Crush It Hard Iced Tea from the makers of Provincial Vodka. Crush It tastes like
1: victory. Immediate crude trading around $84 per barrel as investors continue to monitor developments in the Middle East. In the stock markets August 17th, the TSX Composite Index on the Toronto Stock Exchange was down 62 points to close at 36,668. The Dow Jones Industrial Average in New York was down 273 points to close at 53,460. In interest rates, a one-year GIC at our office today paid 3.47%. The high interest savings rate was 2.1%, and the Canadian dollar is currently trading at 72 cents U.S. In commodity markets, gold was up 0.85% to $4,475 an ounce, and crude oil was up 2.43% to $84 per barrel. And that's today's CJWW Business Report. I'm Rebecca Camargo from Blair Lucan's office with Edward Jones, member of the Canadian Investor Protection Fund. 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
5: Good afternoon. I'm Kira Miller with your CJWW Agribiz. Rides, games, food, music, and Canada's agriculture minister? Federal Ag Minister Heath MacDonald has just wrapped up what he calls a successful visit to the Iowa State Fair. The trip came just days ahead of the set implementation date for additional 50% tariffs on nearly $30 billion worth of Canadian goods threatened by President Donald Trump. Canada's negotiation team has been working overtime in an effort to delay or cancel these new tariffs entirely. MacDonald, alongside Canada's ambassador to the United States, attended the fair and met with government officials and agriculture leaders during their time down south. A release from the Government of Canada says throughout the event, Minister MacDonald highlighted the importance of the Canada-U.S. trading relationship and reinforced Canada as a reliable trading partner. The 50% tariff on goods such as wine, beer, spirits, dairy, cement, hockey sticks, furniture, electronics, apparel, and certain machinery is slated to come into effect on Wednesday. And crops across Western Canada are in, quote, decent shape, according to the managing director of the Canadian Malting Barley Technical Center. While at the center's annual barley crop tour last week, Peter Watt gave an overview of what he's seen so far.
6: Well, generally speaking, I think, you know, the crops, again, are decent this year. Southwestern Saskatchewan's started off very well, but of course dried up in July and with the hot weather. So I lost some yields there. Alberta looks pretty good. Central Alberta, the crops are looking good. So I'd say overall it's very positive in terms of the crop this year. We're not going to have the type of yields we had in 2025, but things are looking pretty good right now. We're optimistic.
5: The tour took a busload of about 60 people, both representatives from international markets and local reps, through east central Saskatchewan, where they received more rain than usual during the seeding season. However, Watt says crops still look okay.
6: They looked pretty good. I mean, it was mixed, and there were certainly washed out areas that got too much moisture early in the season. So it's not going to be record yields, but it'll be a good crop, I think, in that east central Saskatchewan area, as long as we get, you know, clear harvest weather for the next 3 weeks, because things are a little bit behind.
5: He adds that the first-hand look at Canadian farming operations is a second-to-none experience for international customers, who often leave very impressed.
6: They want to talk to the producers. They want to understand how they grow malting barley in Canada. They like to see their farming operations, which is very impressive. I mean, Canadian farming operations tend to be, they're large, they're clean, and I think it's surprising for a lot of international customers how impressive the Canadian farm operations are.
5: He explains that the variety a customer is seeking often depends on the country that they're from.
6: Each market has unique requirements, so some end users might be looking for, you know, say a lower protein, lower enzyme barley variety, or, you know, somebody else might want something a little bit higher protein.

0: an enzyme. So yeah, each market has its own unique requirements.
1: The tour has been happening for about 10 years in early to mid-August.
0: And the idea is, you know, to bring in our international customers and the value chain in Canada, here in Canada, to see the crop, see the progress. Typically, we do it in early mid-August, so before harvest, obviously, but it gives people an opportunity to see the crop and how things are shaping up for the harvest. And it's just a great opportunity for people to get together and network and get to know each other.
1: That was Managing Director of the Canadian Malting Barley Technical Centre, Peter Watt, regarding last week's new crop tour through East Central Saskatchewan. I'm Kira Miller, CJWW Agribiz.
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3: Good afternoon, I'm Les Lazarick with CJWW Sports. The middle of the American League standings has turned into a mediocre mess. It might make for a fascinating playoff race, as there are seven teams fighting for the final AL wildcard spot, and all of them have a record below 500. Baltimore would be in the playoffs right now if the season were to be ended, sporting a 61-63 record. Right behind them, Texas at 61-64, the Blue Jays at 61-65, Detroit at 60-64, Minnesota and Cleveland both at 60-65, plus Seattle at 59-66. Houston could be in the mix as well with a 63-62 record that gives them a narrow advantage in the AL West. Many of those teams were sellers at the trade deadline this month. Toronto traded outfielder Dalton Varsho to the Astros. The Orioles traded former first overall pick Adley Rutschman to Boston, and the Tigers dealt ace Tarik Skubal to the LA Dodgers and right-hander Casey Mize to San Diego. Now at least one of those teams might find itself playing baseball in October anyway. Only three teams in Major League history have made the playoffs with a losing record, and all of them happened during seasons when the schedule was much shorter than normal. Elsewhere, the extra rest didn't seem to help the Saskatchewan Roughriders last week. Not only did they not get any key injured players back from off the six-game injured list, but the Green and White lost 26-19 in Hamilton on Saturday to fall back into second place in the CFL's West Division behind Edmonton. The 6-3 Riders are into another extended break before resuming preparations for their next game. Saskatchewan will be on the Mosaic Stadium turf Wednesday through Friday before traveling to Vancouver Saturday for Sunday's contest against the BC Lions. Over to hockey, where Ottawa winger Drake Batherson is seeking an 8-year deal before next month's cutoff to sign for that term, according to a post-media report that adds Batherson and the Senators are not believed to be in close contract talks as he remains slated for unrestricted free agency next summer. As of September 16th, the max term for players re-signing while under contract will be 7 years, while the maximum for players signing with new teams will be 6 years. On campus, where the Canada West Hall of Fame is expanding its membership by 9 with the class of 2026-27, four different categories of inductee was unveiled today, with the University of Saskatchewan among 6 Canada West institutions represented. 2 former Huskies will be enshrined, including former men's basketball standout Andrew Spagrud and former Dogs men's hockey head coach Dave King. And on the golf course, where LIV Golf is ending its season 1 week earlier than planned, announcing today it will not hold the team championship in Michigan next week, and instead crowned the team champion this week in Indiana. The 12 tournaments this year, New Orleans was previously postponed, is the shortest schedule for the league since it was announced with massive Saudi Arabia funding in 2022. The Public Investment Fund of Saudi Arabia, the financial muscle of the rival league from the start, decided in March this would be the final year of funding. LIV Golf announced earlier this month it has an agreement with a lead investor that would sustain a new version of the league for 2027. That's CJWW Sports. I'm Les Lazarick. My parting shot is next.
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3: These are my Monday musings. As the late, great Mel Allen would have said while broadcasting New York Yankees games long before Michael Kay did, How about that? When it comes to the Saskatoon Berries winning the WCBL championship last night. A very special run for the third-year franchise. The 2026 edition of the Berries won 8 fewer regular season games than last year's record-breaking squad. But they won 6 postseason games, including the last 5 in a row. The same number of playoff wins, 6, as they managed in the first 2 years combined. What a run. And once again, how about that? Hearty congratulations go out to everyone on the Saskatoon Entertainment Group team, but especially to my good pal and Berries president Steve Hildebrand and head coach Joe Carnahan. It was Hilty's idea and vision in 2022 and 23 to bring summer collegiate baseball back to Saskatoon, and his dog-on-a-bone determination made it happen. And Hilty had the vision to bring in Carnahan, who hoisted the Harry Hallis Memorial Trophy for the 4th time as a head coach and 7th time in all. To say he knows how to build teams with his recruiting skills and contacts is a massive understatement. On a personal note, it was another fun summer for me calling Berry's home games on the Flow College streaming service for the Western Canadian Baseball League and having my wife alongside for the ride. Oh, how I don't envy players with the Saskatoon Hilltops having to go into video sessions with sideline boss Tom Sargent and his coaching staff this week after losing yesterday's home opener by a 28-22 score to the Edmonton Wildcats. There will be some raised voices and words with an edge after having won at least the last 18 meetings with the Wildcats. That won't sit well with Sarge for sure. And the worst thing that happened to the Saskatchewan Roughriders in Saturday night's loss in Hamilton was when Harrison Frost had to leave the game with a suspected injury and was replaced by Canadian Trey Ford at quarterback. The Green and White's defense didn't have an answer for Ford's mobility and scrambling. Talk about some video sessions that players won't want to be a part of, right? That's my parting shot. I'm Les Lazarick, and it turned out nice again.
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0: Madeline Merlo and Dustin Lynch, Broken Heart Thing, Country 600, CJWW. It's Sarah Wallace filling in for Jason, who was filling in for Ben this morning. Ben and Jason both back in their normal spots tomorrow. We have to crown our Asian Garden Fortune Cookie winner for the day. You guys have been sending in your best fortune cookie fortunes, with today's theme being animal wisdom. Lots of good ones. But today I am going with Marie. Even a blind squirrel finds a nut sometimes. It's just simple and classic. I love it. So, Marie, we're sending you over to Asian Garden with a $50 gift card. Congrats to that. Tomorrow morning, Ben will let us in on what we can expect for tomorrow's fortune cookie. Whether it's funny, wise, or downright weird, and we want to hear them.
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0: For Saskatoon and area, tonight partly cloudy with a very slight chance of some showers early on. Fog patches overnight, low of 7 tomorrow. Fog patches dissipating in the morning, giving way to mainly sunny skies, high of 24. Tuesday night, partly cloudy, low of 13. And then Wednesday, sunny, high of 25. For the Prince Albert region, tonight a few clouds, fog patches overnight. Wind becoming light this evening, low of 8. Tomorrow, fog patches dissipating in the morning, leaving sunny skies. Wind becoming southwest at 20 kilometers. In the afternoon, high of 23. Tomorrow night, cloudy, a 60% chance of showers, a risk of a thunderstorm early on, a low of 12. And then Wednesday, mixed sun and cloud, high of 24. Regina, the cool spot at 15. Swift Current, the hot spot at 23. In North Battleford, partly cloudy in 19. Prince Albert, also partly cloudy in 21. And then here in Saskatoon, it's mostly cloudy in 21.

0: Johnny Lee, Looking for Love, Country 600, CJWW. It's Sarah Wallace. Hope you're having a fantastic Monday night. Last call for a chance to get in to win a pair of tickets to the official Big Az Country Bash over at the Long Branch, September the 19th. You got Dallas Alexander, Drew Gregory, and other special guests. It's going to be a great night of country music that you don't want to miss. To get in to win those tickets, just text Long Branch to 306-938-9800.
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0: Sully Burrows, Put It On Me, Country 600, CJWW. 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We have our OK Tire Oil Change giveaways. That's where you have to guess what the outcome of the Hilltops game is going to be. Their next game is Sunday, 1 o'clock, over at Saskatoon Minor Football Field against Calgary. Let us know online what you think that score will be. Keep in mind, though, the Hilltops coming off a surprising 28-22 loss to the Edmonton Wildcats from over the weekend. Still can't believe they ended up losing that, but let us know what you think the game might be, and you could win a free oil change. There's also the Vantage Egg Meals in the Field, presented by Smiley's and Asian Garden. It's harvest time, and we know that you're busier than a squirrel in a grain bin, so we want to help feed you with, again, with help from Vantage Egg, Smiley's, and Asian Garden to deliver meals in the field. You can enter online for that. Not only a hot meal, but some sweet prizes right there as well. So CJWWRadio.com, lots of winning to be had.
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3: In Hollywood, Spider-Man and the Odyssey had no trouble holding off new films over the weekend, with the Marvel hit Spider-Man Brand New Day bringing in $70 million in North America, and Christopher Nolan's epic The Odyssey adding another $23.2 million. Of the new films in theaters, The End of Oak Street debuted highest at number 3.

0: bringing in $21 million. While Disney Animation Studios officially announced Zootopia 3 over the weekend, original stars are confirmed to return. No release date has been announced. Johnny Depp is in talks for Pirates of the Caribbean 6. Texas Chainsaw Massacre returns to the big screen tomorrow. And spoiler alert, Disney has shared some news about Frozen 3 over the weekend, revealing that Anna and Kristoff will marry on November 24th, 2027. Early footage for Disney fans shows Anna and Kristoff's wedding interrupted by a new villain.
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1: The Environment Canada forecast for Saskatoon and area. Partly cloudy tonight. Fog patches develop near midnight, a low of 7. Those fog patches dissipate tomorrow morning, giving way to mainly sunny skies, a high of 24. For Tuesday night, partly cloudy, a low of 13. Sunny for Wednesday and a high of 25. For the Prince Albert region, a few clouds tonight. Fog patches develop near midnight. Wind becoming light this evening, a low of 8. Those fog patches dissipate in the morning, leaving mainly sunny skies. Wind becoming southwest 20 kilometers an hour in the afternoon, a high of 23. For Tuesday night, cloudy with a 60% chance of showers. There is the risk of a thunderstorm early in the evening. Wind southwest 20 kilometers an hour, becoming light near midnight, a low of 12. A mix of sun and cloud for Wednesday and a high of 24.
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